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3: wo yesu de
1: wo wo tiemie mo wo hweme
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1: 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That's why your friend. 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
1: Ewe Yesu tere.
3: Ewe Yesu
1: tere. You are the bomb.
4: Makabara dosa da da ra ba da ba da ba. 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Ewe Yesu demo, ewe Yesu demo. 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Ewe Yesu demo, ewe Yesu demo.

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1: biwo
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2: la fa ta ta ta ta ta ta ta
0: I don't want to move.
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0: I don't want to move. Pana want to move. Where is the demo? Pana want to move. Where is
1: the demo? Where is the demo? Where is the demo?
0: Where is the demo? Jesus Christ of
2: So, Nami had on Monday, will be a bond to Apple by Conchiam. We in your set at Miss Ubia. Ah, we did last service on to Apple by Con. We did A for Apple.
3: Two rim feet.
2: Monday, meet me with your Apple. It'll be true, your DBS.
3: Yes.
2: It'll be true, home money, you may DBS. Ubi be faster than Awoba. Ubi soon a diabetes, a bayera.
3: Amen.
2: The hypertension, a bayera. Kavala kata. Messiah, you can sow your seed of 30 Ghana cities. Fajidi, you be part. Number 0598 530 9940 0598 530 9940 And that's it. A month for my crime, I bring my illegal entry or my brabum. My illegal entry or my wadim. Intruders, you be a boob or my brabum.
3: Oh.
2: Sir, Oja garden, one jefensa.
3: Oh.
2: Any unpunche.
3: The
2: archive. Any nyan.
3: No.
2: And a baby amount. Because a garden, any fear.
3: Yes.
2: This is a wine, you know. The people who are motis and punch, motis, nine, or movie a brabo, a mukujina brabo, or muk castle. I said, would a demi young couple,
3: a demi young
2: couple,
3: ubi biara,
2: a drana joa, where illegal entry, a ramidem. Urama brabum,
3: Rama brabum,
2: come in muscle, a redeeming uncle, a free neckle, so obu
3: Ramidema,
2: on toe jam,
3: fire,
2: Facebook for the fire, mammy. WhatsApp for us, platforms for the fire, mammy. On Facebook for us, so I say, so. Facebook for us, why she says, Labacabato said, Labra da Kata. Message to the fire, mommy, to the fire, mommy. Message Ubet me about for the enemy. Ubet me about for the enemy.
3: Obi,
2: Obi kura wo baabi a oyɛ ne project no awia na adwumayɛfo akɔ wie adwuma na adwo ɛhɔ na binu sukodi agro.
3: Second service.
4: I want to bring you so quite a joy. But a nest or boot up some project in one. Amen.
3: Because
4: every day, they will boot up my brabum.
3: You boot up my brabum.
4: What the adjum money?
3: What the adjum money?
4: Ukraya dear, Ukra uwu.
3: Crow,
4: Crossicassia,
3: Ukraine, Guassia,
4: maybe we're my brother,
3: Radimuja,
4: and Tonoso,
3: on Toja,
4: like a
3: fire,
4: Jesus. Messi, oh, I know about hey, Ajua, Baba Srao,
3: Amen. Amen.
4: There was a testimony. Bi. About you, Webia. Now, spiritual marriage, Hanaji. Be me be a better woman, Janoko. Now, of course, no different kind, sir. May my oil. Okodana, Joa. Why, Jeremy, you could have Okodano. For oil, Nibi. Esra, Sra. Sabi. Mm-hmm. Ohono. Mm-hmm. Nada.
3: Ash.
4: Na. Ah, and I don't know what that was. Sorry. Debbie also, no offer on any TV, you know. Ever we were 5:30, 4:30, no offer, sorry. On any name, fear. The lady of Ada Manabobe 7. Of Ansari. And I buy, I say, I jabber, I'm going to offer. Same offer, what da? A jabia of our Sura Sada Chedi, Oyare, Mamencohe, Okoya of Ada, of Ansaria, or then to mention a sonny. Of our son found to mention a sonnet. Of a woman anymore, so free me from you, Damaco. Free Damaco. 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Oh, and to we be my Ben Ban off a senator of Bumwa of a pomo. This are Najuna. I buy one a yak one. 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
3: Amen.
4: Di odia jumoni tuni nansi wajumum.
3: Jesus.
4: Uradiman in Tochem.
3: Amen.
4: What the actual money would fear.
3: My God.
4: Uradiman in Tochem.
3: Amen.
4: Ubia Dana, Jono, no bidding what can dine with them
3: home.
4: I said, Uradiman in Tochem.
3: Amen.
4: Obo with them what they're announcing Yami Jabber Funeniso.
3: Amen.
4: What can army Uradibay say?
3: Amen.
4: Meseca army Uraday say?
3: Amen.
4: Ubi Unimsa Ubi, a Yanian Horde.
3: Yes.
4: Udra na jua yare. 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Ubi ko ko jina ne so. 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Urade mane nto ujem.
3: Amen.
4: Ka se fo urade fo ija twa me ho hia.
3: Urade fo ija twa mu hia.
4: Ah, na se Zakaria ne kai. 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
3: Oh yes.
4: Me yo ija fo so I will be a wall of fire around my nation. Around my people.
2: May the Lord be a wall of fire around you.
3: Amen.
2: Urade nyu Jefferson twa ho hia.
3: Amen.
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3: Urade yu Jefferson twa
2: 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I'm going to pray for you. For GDAB. And name a person with DGDAB. Beso with DGDAPA. Now Yabi. Empire Yabu Boyon. And so I can attend say Janet can your cancer, debut me catch or your cancer why Janet see a diagro. Now you we are not a month nipple flowers so for massman and our canoe. Obi correct him that sorry. Obe could if you know say an among the daho. Obi could join an among the daho. Say a boy na you, say a wine na you, Nim. Be crowd da or done it there or better hall, Kukuruku Kuruku. Obacosra Bieno. I said, I would have massa 2 minutes to jam.
3: Amen.
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5: 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Slow that the 2 minute also. Slow that the am yet also. 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In the name of Jesus. We deno a day. A ram. 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Yes, sir. And that dinner, the other body will make bonny. Aram Koshua Lune Pepu Mabo Dinana Mabola. A bomb payamo. Sure would add it to me, Mo. Sure would add the Abasamo. A wedding in your market, same for Mo. A wedding was so when we know. A wedding won't pay out. Minyan Copon, why you mean when you hear? In the name of Jesus. Within the mercy Adubia. Mercy, Radin Kaiwate. May your life be established. Mercy, may your life be established. Mercy, may your life be established. In the name of Jesus. Radin Pejao, Mama. May Jinawa for the boys who serve ready to me. Serve Radia Huade. Serve Radia Yemiye. A toss. In the name of Jesus. In the name of Jesus. In the name of Jesus. Mercy, Uraden Kayo. Uraden Ko Komao. Mercy, Uraden Ko Komao. In the name of Jesus. Once we turn to our father number 0598 530 994. 0598 530 994. Obeti mi de once was send wa for the 30 Ghana cedis na ye jina so bom pa e bi dia nya jidi wo msem pa na ye body free akuma mu bom pa ye ma shire wura de to mi ma na wura de na modom awo dia to yen so no be bo agres wo platform ne so awurade hu mo bo wate agres wo platform ne so awurade hu mo bo awurade bo awo awurade show ne munya in the name of Jesus. Get ready. Get ready. We be by our brother. I'm going to say, Hona Makasano. In the name of Jesus. Afi Frename Mompayamo. Number is
6: May you receive it in the name of Jesus.
7: Amen.
6: May the Lord give you the power to progress, the grace to progress, and the favor to progress in the name of Jesus. Amen. But you will be a casa free. Would you be a casa free? On to make up, sister. Would you be a casa free? Hello.
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8: 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Amen. Udi ba ba kasa free. Udi ni ba ba kasa free. Hello. Hello. Oh my God. Hello. What you doing this way?
9: Hello.
8: What you doing this way?
9: Hello.
8: What you doing this way?
9: Hello. So me the mail.
8: Kasa, meet you. Kasa.
9: Mary.
8: Aya, enti yangu wa fidia nusu. Hello.
9: Hello.
8: Udi mwa ya kasa free.
9: The pastor is kasa free. The mission. Let me get angry.
8: Okay, ma'am, it's you.
9: The pastor, my son in there. More collect and write and he is young from me. From me, I will be a wise man to get him to join the mom.
8: And then we're doing cool for the informer. 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
8: 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Okay. Yes, Befa. 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Hello.
10: Hello.
8: Udi, mommy, akasa free.
10: This is the first time. Akasa free, sleep
8: on you. 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
8: Okay.
10: But enemy
8: 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I had a summer watch. 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
10: Amen.
8: Ready so. 0509 438 461. 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But tell us on the phone, no mommy. 0509 438 461. 0509 438 461. 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
12: 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Okay. 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
13: Hello.
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12: 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Bacha chofru afidi na mama. 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
13: Hello.
12: Bacha udi baby akasa free. 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Mr. Urade Bambo to was what? Urade Bonsha was so radin Kyle. Uradin Uncle Pong, Emma Woman or Nana no Mayor Brimpong, a castle four. I want as right 3 years to Dremel. Amen. 0509 438461. Meet my father, call us a 9 midi, and age my day. 0509 438461. If I four course, na maybe. Within, baby, I can't say free. Within, is I. Marry me to you.
11: I'm not going to be.
12: Me ye would tea free in Kunya to me be assay. A radiman a bassa walls and yakasu also. A radina on page I won't show when I'm on telling in somehow. I will yes, Sudanamo. Amen.
11: Amen.
12: Amen. 0509 438461. 0509 438461. 0509 438461. Udi baby akasa free.
11: Okay,
12: I do a meet you. That is one moment Radio on will be some rim. Omi weni uraden tenen insan famau on show wen wenyam awon azrite ne Yesu Kristo dromo. Amen. 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Na oh ye sure so ready. Udi baby akasa free.
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12: Okay. 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Yeah, we're soon ready. 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Okay, my me for last call. Eh. Udi, my me a casa free. Bacha, udi, my me a casa free. Udi, my me a casa free.
13: Oh, I love me casa to go machine.
12: Okay.
13: Me deliver agree.
12: Okay, ma agree with you. Do you hear party say that remember what the mob bomb of Rana or Jaw or no with my show? My why?
13: And
12: wow, sir, mammy. Rade mamma of Rano may abrimpong. Do you who ya into a yes, I deno? A rade young coupon, a man in Mirror Brand and in Nana Hosso. Ewa yes, amen. Okay. Mishra will soon so the amount. Mishra will soon so the amount. Midima formed I was say a bomb pie a de in sweba when him made no mojamo or basaya case was so irratra wansa so when we yam ma in swinya at a sensu or Jennifer who didn't soon for mama ever yes so Christo Dremo amen. Midi the Reverend Shadrach's upon you made a yes some pa last service about a quem do other the copim. If you are there, do by a corner at 11 p.m. Now you are 1. Now you are there. Here. Open so you didn't come out. Number 0598 530 994. 0598 530 994. What you mean? I didn't come out. Ejuada, I say Ojuada to Apple, Nefeshiame, a radio show on your case, a radio show when William, may do we upon a Christo dear or do we chame? Bye bye.

0: Dear Woguo no,
1: and one of which are
0: Sumpa,
1: Sumpa,
0: Sumpa. Dear Woguo no,
1: and one of which are.
2: Afedia Sumpa no etendio. Sumpa is trending and trending and trending. 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Edino ko pa pa pa pa pa pa pa. Enti ya declare say Sumpa is no more a new station. Ah, enye new kra. 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Yeah. 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

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I'm not the one. I'm not the one. I'm not the one. I'm not the one. I'm not the one. I'm not the one. I'm not the one. I'm not the one. I'm not the one. I'm not the one. I'm not the one. I'm not the one. I'm not the one. I'm not the one. I'm not the one. I'm not the one. I'm not the one. I'm not the one. I'm not the one. I'm not the one. I'm not the one. I'm not the one. I'm not the one. I'm not the one. I'm not the one. I'm not the one. I'm not the one. I'm not the one. I'm not the one. I'm not the one. I'm not the one. I'm not the one. I'm not the one. I'm not the one. I'm not the one. I'm not the one. I'm not the one. I'm not the one. I'm not the one. I'm not the one. I'm not the one. I'm not the one. I'm not the one. I'm not the one. I'm not the one. I'm not the one. I'm not the one. I'm not the one. I'm not the one. I'm not the one. I'm not the one. I'm not the one. I'm not the one.

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0: o nyame beje
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Obey, obey, obey, obey, obey, obey, obey, obey, obey, obey, obey, obey, obey, obey, obey, obey, obey, obey, obey, obey, obey, obey, obey, obey, obey, obey, obey, obey, obey, obey, obey, obey, obey, obey, obey, obey, obey, obey, obey, obey, obey, obey, obey, obey, obey, obey, obey, obey, obey, obey, obey, obey, obey, obey, obey, obey, obey, obey, obey, obey, obey, obey, obey, obey, obey, obey, obey, obey, obey, obey, obey, obey, obey, obey, obey, obey, obey, obey, obey, obey, obey, obey, obey, obey, obey, obey, obey, obey, obey, obey, obey, obey, obey, obey, obey, obey, obey, obey, obey, obey, obey, obey, obey, obey, obey, obey, obey, obey, obey, obey, obey, obey, obey, obey, obey, obey, obey, obey, obey, obey, obey, obey, obey, obey, obey, obey

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You know, this Jesus, we didn't read of him going to school, though education is good, but there's nobody in history that have more schools founded for him, with him, through him, than him, Jesus. You know, he never wrote a song, but there's no human being on the shores of history that have more songs written for him, with him, by him, through him, than Jesus. He didn't write a book, but in the history of the world, there's no human being that have more books written for him, with him, by him, through him, than Jesus. He's bigger than cancer. He's bigger than disease. He's bigger than desperation. He's bigger than everything that you've ever faced. And he's bigger and greater than any human being that stands before you today. Any human being that has ever lived cannot be compared with Jesus. 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

Avedia from Pano and Sendio. 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
1: saa
0: bere ne bere nyinaa wotie yɛ Facebook listeners, YouTube listeners. Ma so I'm join here with Zoom. Also I will tell radio hu. Adam I be send me them radio on there the Hanada. Also for me tie mo pa. I can service Tesano Baptist Church ma mu tie nya mi shira mo.
1: Amen.
0: Hey Tesano Baptist Church na mu tie nka. And the Ghana Baptist Convention. Ayɛ mpae bɔ mmerɛ. 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
1: yɛ mmerɛ.
0: And the pain is the weather now you're fine. And then I'm a dream assembly home. What kind, John chapter, Mark chapter 1, verse 35. Bible says, Yesu Christo, sorry, and up to. And we'll be unsorry. And we'll call baby, who you deem. And the Bible says, Okobo umpire. And up to two. Let me be sassy, not a yin suit of bread and upper bread. Because I'm an easy. So be sorry, I'm much. I would say early in the morning, having risen a long while before daylight, he went out and departed to a southern place. And then he prayed. Jesus Christ cry, a dew of heaven. Or your sorrow boss you.
2: Amen.
0: Oh, sorry, Ahumachi.
2: Yeah.
0: And a couple of pious. Bible says he went to a place to pray. Young come baby or call you. General, a bit me about call some bar.
2: Yeah.
0: Because a place is a place. A couple of pious. Aqua and chain you rat. You did yes, which din din din din. That's right. Say yes, Christ, sorry, kobo umpire, dear. So are you also boss, you dear? And yes, you're also boss.
2: Amen.
0: Also boss, you're the 1 year.
2: Amen.
0: Your sponsors, Nyakopon Shramo. They must say, you're saying, your godly favorite eye care center. Godly favorite eye care center, Nyakopon Shramo. Nyakopon Yamoka say. Afeba akuni ne maso ye nsa maso ya sin abetie fu etie wo mufie ba bi omo bia yakopon shiramo moso amuji edi amuti ensu ya mishiramo godly favored eye care center e wala pass e wo ba bi ya hwe ani ho 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Suena no Payaza 24 2255 637. Osuru Bosio,
1: ye fresh, say Adenina.
0: Osuru Bosio,
1: ye fresh, say Adenina.
0: And I'm to find some crash, Rade. Me crash ra erade ne mu ade nyina nyira ne din kronkron me crash erade mama remfi ne nipa
2: amen
0: enana pay rent me fre erade nipa onyankopon ne din ye
2: amen
0: bible say o yesu christo sa kwata fo du yare ba ko pe ne be ba e be dana se e kire se nipa de sani bebre enne erade ase So with that sort in the Jamuja do more for sun and out as an old Timmy can baby I will be and you are one in your nyansa and you to me and you trade the umpon now my departure and I know pay our soul man when it's not the radius oton tomono what didn't I say mano Bible said back on the bed down Yanko Ponson was a cock what
2: what
0: so we tell Yanko Ponsi I was saying shroud
2: amen
0: and I know pay a better radius
2: amen
0: so when I'm here saying I'm at the month of June at 3 a.m.
2: Amen.
0: The 6 month at 3 a.m.
2: 6 months.
0: And check near the Aperia. Aye radiatum. Aye radiatum.
2: Amen.
0: Aye radiatum.
2: Amen.
0: Kasu Rais.
2: O Rais.
0: And
2: I know pay.
0: Metawas.
2: Metawas.
0: You are ye.
2: You are ye.
0: So I'm at the patch.
2: So I'm at the patch.
0: O Rais. O
2: Rais.
0: And I know pay.
2: And I know pay.
0: You are ye.
2: You are ye.
0: John Kamfo.
2: John Kamfo. John
0: Nasi.
2: John Nasi.
0: Ever yes. Demo. Bumpire. Bumpire. Ora Yesu erade osaye je towers ye towers ye towers ye towers ye towers ye towers ye towers ye towers ye towers ye towers ye towers ye towers ye towers ye towers ye towers ye towers ye towers ye towers ye towers ye towers ye towers ye towers ye towers ye towers ye towers ye towers ye towers ye towers ye towers ye towers ye towers ye towers ye towers ye towers ye towers ye towers ye towers ye towers ye towers ye towers ye towers ye towers ye towers ye towers ye towers ye towers ye towers ye towers ye towers ye towers ye towers ye towers ye towers ye towers ye towers ye towers ye towers ye towers ye towers ye towers ye towers ye towers ye towers ye towers ye towers ye towers ye towers ye towers ye towers ye towers ye towers ye towers ye towers ye towers ye towers ye towers ye towers ye towers ye towers ye towers ye towers ye towers ye towers ye towers ye towers ye towers ye towers ye towers ye towers ye towers ye towers ye towers ye towers ye towers ye towers anɔpa yɛtɛ awurade ase 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
3: Blessed be the name of our Lord, for it's worthy to be praised and adored. I give you all the glory and I give you all the honor. I thank you, I thank you, I thank you. I thank you, I thank you, I thank you. Blessed be the name, blessed be the name. In the mighty name of Jesus Christ, we thank you this morning for your grace. We thank you for your mercy. There is none like our Lord. Take your glory and take your honor. In the mighty name of Jesus, we give you the glory, we give you the honor. Take your glory and take your honor.
4: God. In the mighty name of Jesus Christ, we bless you, O God. There is none like you. We give you the glory. We give you the glory. We give you the glory. Just born in the name of Jesus. Take your glory. In the name of Jesus Christ, don't punish me. Take your glory. Take your glory. Take your glory. Take your glory. Take your glory. In the mighty name of Jesus Christ, we bless you. We bless you. We give you all the glory. The work of our salvation. We bless your name, O Lord. We bless the name of our Lord. In the mighty name of Jesus, we give you glory. We give you glory. We thank you. We thank you. We thank you. We thank you. In the name of Jesus, blessed be the name of our Lord. We give you glory. We give you glory. We thank you. We thank you. We thank you. We thank you. We thank you. We thank you.
0: In Jesus,
4: Jesus,
5: in the name of the Lord.
0: And you're riding a kind of home. 52 weeks. Yes, sorry, I'm at 3 o'clock. Be a radin a can you hunt up. But I'm accident time to yen. But my Andro baby and she are yen. But my queen she be on to yen. I'm at 52 weeks in Yankopon de Abbasum pa. A radia dominant mobro hunt up. 52 weeks what to yen. Opemo, Oviamo, Awomo, Yamiam to me and Yaba. 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
6: Thank you, Lord.
0: And I do abo mo ba.
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0: 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Ewura Yesu. Yetawasi o.
6: Thank you, Lord. Thank you, Lord. Thank you, Lord. Thank you, Lord. We thank you for 1 year. We thank you for 52 weeks. Thank you for 52 weeks. Thank you for 52 weeks. In the mighty name of Jesus. Thank you for 52 weeks. The Lord has been gracious. Thank you for 52 weeks. The Lord has been merciful. Thank you for 52 weeks. The Lord has shown us compassion. Thank you for 52 weeks. The Lord has blessed us. Thank you, Lord. Thank you, Lord. Thank you, Lord. In the name of Jesus. We give you glory. We give you glory. Thank you, Lord. Thank you, Lord. We bless you. We bless you. In the name of Jesus. Thank you, Lord. Thank you, Lord. In the name of Jesus, we thank you, O Lord. You have been merciful to us. You have preserved us. Preserved our soul out of the coming. Thank you, Lord. Thank you, Lord. Thank you, Lord. Thank you, Lord. For 52 weeks.

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0: yes lord
1: ewo yesu de
0: amen
1: ewo yesu
0: de amen
1: Genesis chapter 27, chapter 26 to 27 to 28. Bible said, Genesis chapter 27 verse 26. So he went to him and kissed him. And when Isaac has caught the smell of his cloth, he blessed him and said, Genesis chapter 27, verse 26. Verse 27. So he went to him and kissed him. When Isaac caught the smell of his cloth, he blessed him and he said, and the Isaac and Ishran and Jacob. He said, the smell of my son is like the smell of a field that the Lord has blessed. Verse 28. He said, may God give you the dew of heaven and the earth richness and abundance of grain and new wine. May the nation serve you and the people bow to you. May the Lord be over your brothers. And may the sons of your mother bow to you. May those who curse you be cursed and those who bless you be blessed.
0: Amen.
1: And you can also boss you are a Isaac and Ishira and Ba Jacob. So when you pong and fa or sru boss you a
2: mount.
1: One fa assassin pa em
2: mount.
1: And then I'll pay any which a fan. Missy Enya which a fan. Ni stress I ain't shrana, I didn't see. Kasi osurubosio.
0: Osurubosio.
1: Si akasi onyankopon ade osurubosio onyankopon fa osurubosio mawa ade na ezi. Genesis chapter 32 verse 10. 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So when you meet talk, we're supposed to be a bomb party. Eku abra bosua, edi enesi.

0: I am unworthy of all the kindness and faithfulness God you have shown your servant. So also but you bring kindness and faithfulness from God. I had only a staff when I crossed the Jordan, but I have become two camps. The NIV say I have only in my hand a staff when I crossed this Jordan. But now I have become a two nations. I have become a camp. I have only a staff. Say a staff.
1: A staff.
0: But he said, I have become a camp. I have become a camp. Onya Fosti. Onya Nicholas. Onya Ju. 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O se nya Ju. Only a staff in my hand. But because Osu boss you wabra boss no. He said I crossed to Accra with only a staff in my hand. But ni papa shiram it was invisible to him.

0: Jacob said, I've learned. Laban said, I've learned by divination.
1: Yes, oh.
0: That God have blessed him because of you.
1: Yes, oh.
0: And the account was through Bosuya. It means that God is with man. Was through Kanipahun. The Awudu won Sabesum, Ayeye.
2: Amen.
0: And prospers.
2: Hey.
0: And Opay was through Bosuya to Moose.
3: Amen.
0: Mr. Osubosion Tongu.
2: Amen.
0: Send ye the Afi Osubosion Tongu Abiso.
2: Amen.
0: Say, Oba Accra, Accra alone. But you become a nation.
2: Amen.
0: You become a camp. Was when I cross.
2: Yeah.
0: It only a staff in my hand.
2: Yeah.

0: Genesis chapter 30 verse 43. Thus the man increased, and he had livestock, females, males, servant, camel, and donkeys. Bible says, in this way, the man grew exceedingly prosperous and came to own large flocks and females and male servant and camels and donkeys. Obia only staff in his hand. Osurubosio comes upon your life. You'll be exceedingly prosperous.
1: Amen.
0: Say exceedingly.
1: Exceedingly.
0: Prosperous.
1: Prosperous.
0: Obi my son. What ye? Kasi
1: medie.
0: Every say.
1: Osurubosio.
0: Atogumiso.
1: Atogumiso.
0: Medie.
1: Every say.
0: Osurubosio. Atogumiso.
1: Atogumiso.
0: We see ano pa ye be bom pa ye. Baby, I would hear me be a bom pa ye. Ano pa ye crowd. Omo mo ye crowd. Deke Stephen in kumaye crowd ye be bom pa ye.
1: Amen.
0: Herbert, are you ready? Ye be bom pa ye. Chris, are you ready? I'm a bumpire.
1: Amen.
0: So, what's your boss? You money pay exceedingly. Bible says exceedingly prosperous. What only one has staff? Me say, today's you 21st century, they are looking for things. Oh, you're showing your mama. Oh, you're showing your boss. You are brave, mama. Only a staff in your hand. Only a pen in your hand. You'll be exceedingly prosperous.
1: Amen.
0: You own things.
1: Amen.
0: You own material things.
1: Amen.
0: It was yesterday.
1: Amen.
0: Was it the man became exceedingly prosperous? If he said, Nipapa was shit out of
1: him. Amen.
0: Kaso ora Yesu.
1: Enanopai.
0: Enamse. Osurubosio.
1: Osurubosio.
0: Ekumisunte.
1: Ekumisio.
0: Me bompa ye.
1: Me bompa ye.
0: Metiye.
1: Metiye.
0: Metiye.
1: Metiye.
0: Ewo metuma mo.
1: Metiye.
0: Metiye.
1: Metiye.
0: Ewo miskumu.
1: Ewo miskumu.
0: Metiye.
1: Metiye.
0: Ewo mi ministry.
1: Ewo ministry.
0: Ewo Yesu.
1: Ewo Yesu.
0: Ewo Yesu.
1: Ewo
0: Yesu. Sami bompa ya.
1: Me
0: bompa ya.
1: Sami bompa ya.
0: Ora Yesu.
1: Ora Yesu.
0: Ma osurubosio.
1: Ma osurubosio.
0: Enfa ye di.
1: Enfa ye di.
0: Embreme.
1: Embreme.
0: Enfa kunim.
1: Father, pray in the name of Jesus Christ, Father, cause dew of heaven to come upon me in the name of Jesus Christ, rain upon me the dew of heaven in the name of Jesus, rain upon me the dew of heaven.
2: Father, Lord, we become a little bit of a little bit of a little bit of a little bit of a little bit of a little bit of a little bit of a little bit of a little bit of a little bit of a little bit of a little bit of a little bit of a little bit of a little bit of a little bit of a little bit of a little bit of a little bit of a little bit of a little bit of a little bit of a little bit of a little bit of a little bit of a little bit of a little bit of a little bit of a little bit of a little bit of a little bit of a little bit of a little bit of a little bit of a little bit of a little bit of a little bit of a little bit of a little bit of a little bit of a little bit of a little bit of a little bit of a little bit of a little bit of a little bit of a little bit of a little bit of a little bit of a little bit of a little bit of a little bit of a little bit of a little bit of a little bit of a little bit of a little bit of a little bit of a little bit of a little bit of a little bit of a little bit of a little bit of a little bit of a little bit of a little bit of a little bit of a little bit of a little bit of a little bit of a little bit of a little bit of a little bit of a little bit We are precious. We are precious. We are precious. We are precious. We are precious. We are precious. We are precious. We are precious. We are precious. We are precious. We are precious. We are precious. We are precious. We are precious. We are precious. We are precious. We are precious. We are precious. We are precious. We are precious. We are precious. We are precious. We are precious. We are precious. We are precious. We are precious. We are precious. We are precious. We are precious. We are precious. We are precious. We are precious. We are precious. We are precious. We are precious. We are precious. We are precious. We are precious. We are precious. We are precious. We are precious. We are precious. We are precious. We are precious. We are precious. We are precious. We are precious. We are precious. We are precious. We are precious. We are precious. We are precious. We are precious. We are precious. We are precious. We are precious. We are precious. We are precious. We are precious. We are precious. We are precious. We are precious. We are precious. We are precious. We are precious. We are precious. We are precious. We are precious. We are precious. We are precious. We are precious. We are precious. We are precious. We are precious. We are precious. We are prec

0: of Jesus. We pray in the name of Jesus. We are prospering the Lord. We are prospering the Lord. Oh, that saith your word, the Lord. In the name of Jesus. In the name of Jesus. You be dear, oh yes, demo. You be dear, oh yes, demo. You be dear, oh yes, demo. In the name of Jesus. We are prospering the Lord. In the name of Jesus. We are prospering the Lord. In the name of Jesus. The expected fast will be ours, O Lord. The expected fast will be ours, O Lord. We pray in the name of Jesus. We possess our possession, O Lord. We thank you, Abba Father. We thank you. We thank you for giving us a view of heaven to prosper, O God, wherever we find ourselves, O Lord. We pray, Abba Father, in the name of Jesus.
1: In the name of Jesus.
2: Bible said, yet you also was a shrub. So when Yankopon and Yosro on Tosu was your muscle. No more as a simon nipa. Jacob, a two quino. A Yajuma one. There was an evidence in his life. Was I came with a staff, but I am a camp. Bible say in this way, the man grew exceedingly prosperous. Obi with staff, the staff. The ordinance of Kirby, aye. If it's Osrubus, you are Togunus. And I'm a pipe Osrubus, you're Tongus.
3: Amen.
2: Monsieur Osrubus, you're Tongus.
3: Amen.
2: Bible said, what do ye? Ubetiye.
3: Amen.
2: Ubetiye.
3: Amen.
2: Obisa minim obia wankra hamaba. So when yami push you a tokusua. Ubetiye.
3: Amen.
2: O tu kwai equity ye.
3: Hey.
2: And you continue what to it is what is upon your life.
3: Oh.
2: And dear part in the war so. And you know pay me pay bonus or surbus you to muso.
3: Amen.
2: Bible said he owned a large flock. Say a large.
3: A large flock.
2: Say a large flock.
3: A large flock.
2: He owned. Obia woko no was surbus yourself as will let you become an owner. And Kruma, or so boss you have become an owner of a house.
3: Amen.
2: And you can land loss, how can be?
3: Amen.
2: Now sell crank out of my. Obra Bessie Gumwa German. Reverend Joe Inkum, we salute you. Oma Ichiao. Or so boss you will make you an owner.
3: Amen.
2: Bible says that he owns.
3: He owns.
2: As a Christian, I was seeing Uncle Poe sit down.
3: Hey!
2: Say, yeah, own, if you don't own things, if you are a phobic, you're not going to be here. If you don't own companies, we don't own things. That we are owning it for God. You are functioning, you are not going to be Christ, you are not going to be here. Because you are not going to be here. But I was through both your boss, you own company.
3: Hey! Amen.
2: Bible said he owned flocks.
3: He owned flocks.
2: Large flocks.
3: Large flocks.
2: Because the dew of heaven was available.
3: Mm. Hallelujah.
2: It was working.
3: Mm.
2: If the dew of heaven come upon you, you become an owner. Christ made the dew of heaven cause you that you are in Accra, you are Bakra from the north, but you become an owner.
3: Amen. Amen.
2: The dew of heaven begin to give you ownership.
3: Amen.
2: You go with the staff as a visitor. Just a visitor, but you come back as an owner.
3: Amen. Amen.
2: I am talking about the capacity. I am talking about the power. Make it to me osurubosu yomo.
3: Amen.
2: Say osurubosu yoku asa asesua. Unyakupo de nyoma shawunsa.
3: Amen.
2: asi wo yesu dim
4: o yesu
2: dim o suru bosio
4: o suru bosio
2: entongumeso
4: o
2: yesu
4: dim o yesu dim
2: o yesu
4: dim o yesu dim
2: enanopei
4: i'll become an owner
2: of houses
4: i'll become an owner
2: of companies
4: i'll become an owner
2: of ministries because of osuru bosio In the name of Jesus, we pray, Abba Father, because of the blessings, O Lord, because of the power that can embed us, that is the secret in you of heaven, God, we are blessed, we are on the Lord, we pray, Abba Father, in the name of Jesus, we are on the Lord, we pray, O God, in the name of Jesus, we are on an Abba Father, we pray, O God, in the name of Jesus. Oh, we will not lack. We will not lack because of the blessings, O Lord, embedded in us through Bosio. Because of the blessings, O Lord, deposited in us through Bosio. Oh God, we pray. Oh, exceedingly prosperous. We pray, oh God, in the name of Jesus. Exceedingly prosperous, Lord. Because of the power, oh God. Because of the blessings, oh God. Embedded, oh Lord. We are prospering, oh Lord. Exceedingly. We are prospering, oh Lord. Exceedingly. In the name of Jesus. We are prospering exceedingly. We pray, oh God. In the name of Jesus. We are exceeding. We are exceeding. We are our cadon. We are praying in the name of Jesus. We are prospering, Abba Father. We are prospering, Abba Father, because of all the blessings in the name of Jesus. Share some people were who here. Say what's wrong with you, Emma, when you owner. Debut wa open to me, my sorry. Who be son said the anything I want to me, my sorry. Was it Majuma Ra? When you Christo ni. Ye Yejuma, my Sunday cry, then Ye Yejuma. One mom paye Emma Christopher. When Yami push you a mom, so that they begin to own factories, they begin to own companies, they begin to own great things. Or we as in Ibaye. Oba own quasore. Now we hear Juman so a person no da. No, Sir Christopher. But me pipe on and the two of heaven make you an owner.
4: Amen.
2: Oh, Christo ni become an owner. Many my brandy be a water son. Papa be a water son. They can immorayana. They can meet you out. And I'm so yo Christo ni to punish mama. What for Christo for unqua? Oh, try young boys in England. What just what Bobby bread you mama. Oh, Christo ni become an owner. Edin Seraba. Edie die ba omu nya hwe kro mu ba sori e ba be yisika omu timi nya ta mu kwa sori omu suru nyame ebi so Christo ni has become an owner o suru bos you am any owner
4: amen
2: am any owner
4: amen
2: am any owner
4: amen
2: Jesus
4: amen
2: Men pipe was it on Yankopon Tony Sue and Wajuma.
4: Amen.
2: So, who you be a Jumania mean Tony Sue goes who Christony now on Swanka say Wajuma.
4: Amen.
2: Say in the name of
4: Jesus. In the name of Jesus.
2: I am becoming an owner.
4: I am becoming an owner.
2: In the name of Jesus.
4: In the name of Jesus.
2: Yamidim and Sabasom.
4: Yamidim and Sabasom.
2: Ebedee.
4: Oh,
2: yes.
4: Oh, yes.
2: Oh, yes.
4: I'm
2: employing people.
4: I'm employing people.
2: In the name of Jesus.
4: In the name of Jesus.
2: Oh, yes.
4: Oh, yes.
2: You need to have that mentality. Say, onya me be your owner. She tie di ayi kind. Erade. Tie the Jacob kind. Genesis chapter 30 verse 30. Was it the little you have, Laban? The little you had before I came has increased greatly. And the Lord has blessed you whenever I have been. But now, when may I also do something for my household? Was it my age, mamma? Me age, mamma, Mamsa Laban, and when we saw Meca or Subosio dear, Bammy Bell, what you mamma, what you mana coye, what you mana dee, what you mana cosso, but a better than a Mianga Sammy Fee for Mianga Sammy Fee, my Bibia mamma. You say you need to get that mentality of being an employee or becoming an employer. O Christo ni bia wuti me en na pa lap obisa se ah na me ba ye en na mhwe se ne oyey brilliant hwe na adwuma ne koso woni wo adwuma ne enkoso adwuma ne koso onim die e de ba de pa laban bisa se Jacob di gas ah me ba ye nyankopon wa shira wo de ye wo ye na da be na me nso me fie fo me timi aye bibi won will I become an owner.
3: Amen.
2: Self-realization. Say wo hu se wan kasa I need to become an owner on your ad owner wo ye adwuma 30 years 20 years. It is time for you to become an owner. If you say essential and also, and I'm soon to Juman, but another pay. Bible said the little you had, I came as increase. Bible said that he became a company, he increased. Cas
5: I pray, Abba Father, I pray,
2: Genesis chapter 30 verse 43. But yourself are to be a mama. Yes, Jacob was Rubosio and Tongu Abraboso. And your mercy. Bible says in this way the man became grew exceedingly prosperous. And came to own a large flocks. Say a large.
4: A large.
2: Wajuman umbiene gananko.

0: pay me who am me who Naftali accounting firm. 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One kasa consulting. One kasa auditing. 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
0: You can carry the osuru bosuru. 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Bible say a large flocks. Bible say female and male servant and camels and donkeys. 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
1: ni ewo yesu di
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1: ni ewo yesu
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1: ewo yesu
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1: ru ayesu
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0: me yensira
1: me
0: yensira ewo yesu ni menya
1: ejuma
0: ewo yesu ni Ewo Yesu
1: de
0: meye kese
1: dia
0: mede me sabe so ebeye je
1: ewo
0: Yesu de
1: ewo
0: Yesu de
1: ewo
0: Yesu de
1: vampire
0: dimensions of your life vampires oh Lord Jesus
2: oh Lord Jesus
0: for some possible
2: Jesus
0: ewo abra
2: Jesus
0: for
2: some
0: possible Jesus ewo abra
2: Jesus because of God
1: Amen.
0: Onyankopon mra mara mauso.
1: Amen.
0: Entongu adwuma so.
1: Amen.
0: O maso wo yere so.
1: Amen.
0: Wo adwuma so.
1: Amen.
0: O bibia so. O bibia bediye.
1: Amen.
0: And I'm say do of heaven.
1: Yeah.
0: What will carry determine what comes into your hand.
1: Oh God.
0: And I'm say onyame bosu eguni sunte. Bible say odiye.
1: Oh.
0: Onyame shira no. a dear for a wish to tear me, so winning Christa, for so winning Christa, when Yakupo might do of having rouse.
3: Amen.
0: So winning Christos of my pipe was over for Christos who ran no crying.
3: Amen.
0: If it's a one, there might do of heaven. It is God that will bless you with the dew of heaven. Genesis chapter 27. Verse 20 was it, the Lord bless you with the dew of heaven. On Yankupo and Ishira. And it's a wood tear men in a so winim Christo fan so ran or crajin qua. Men pipe on so befan so cran wajin qua.
3: Amen.
0: On Yankupo bemuet ye.
3: Amen.
0: On Yankupo bemadiotun sabesum bayin shira.
3: Amen.
0: On Yankupo will let you become honest.
3: Amen.
0: Ever years to Christo.
3: Amen.
0: Bible said, Jacob said, ah, now when can I have some for my family? Ah, me buy a juman yam yishira and a minsuma busunya at the end of my year. On Yankopon, Obia, Yajuma, a Juma be brosi, or soft men fashion coffee, men pie bonus, and now a pie, on Yankopon, Emma Osubosiono, Emma in Sherambo Abrabo,
3: Amen,
0: Emma Yona, Ewa Yes,
3: Amen,
0: Emma Yawati for Ewa Yes,
3: Amen,
0: as Ancient and Warsuna Company, Ashram, Ancient and Ancient,
3: Amen,
0: may it water yourself,
3: Amen,
0: or pity means Katensha, no longer Saint Shirano. Uche Jacob, Nenin Shram, Ne Abe Shra Laban, Nanka, Bawanuadia. He has nothing. On two soldiers say, ah, I said, Missum Yabibi. No Yabibi San Shirani Shirano. Men pipe one say, friend, you could do Odun Sabesom and Yenshira.
3: Amen.
0: The Odun Sabesom and Yenshira.
3: Amen.
0: May it become a company.
3: Amen.
0: May it become a company.
3: Amen.
0: I will yes with them.
3: Amen.
0: A Christopher Kitan Shira with my brabosom. But another Pawa Bombaya dia. Men pipe one say, Oyen Shira.
3: Amen.
0: Or my Ayen Shira.
3: Amen.
0: I will yes with them.
3: Amen.
0: Ukurayen Shira.
3: Amen.
0: Or Irayen Shira.
3: Amen.
0: And I'm so Osubus. Togua Bravos, Nacopon Sidao, Sawutia Yang or Surubosuoso. Now what you send the Enebeba, Nacopon Sida, in Miss Wayan Sida.
3: Amen.
0: Ever years to the
3: Amen.
4: Thank you, Lord.
0: An opinion to your Sida will be beer. I would see Utia Yang, and your Tessano Battles Church and our Tian King. 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So if you circle nearby, drew first traffic light, second traffic light, you drop a car junction, first traffic, second traffic light now. If you want to come up, sorry, because you're in this war, but Tessano Baptist Church. If you want to come up, you answer, what must you nearby? You drew Tessano Police Station, wow. First traffic light, no second traffic light, no wow. 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
0: 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And on the ye chira Reverend Jonathan Kasiatria. Ye senior pastor ni man Rosemont Baby Amo bia. Amuti and Yankupon Shramo. A tearful Yankupon Shramo.
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0: Omo muso yasin godly favored eye care center Yankupon Shramo.
3: Amen.
0: Yankupon Yamu Kase. Godly favored eye care center. Omo La Paz, La Paz, La Paz, yes, we drew Echo Bank building now. And Chepe Pepe Omoho. And I said, Becca Johnson, so draw Becca Johnson, and drag a seeing in a walk on in an oh, magic, godly favor, I care center. And no one knew my painting, Yakupo, trade you many more. When Yakupo Shira, Oko, and Ni are you met in a amount? I was so be a question, and so he almost was 0242255637. 0242255637. No pain so michia ma antichristi antichristi ayo bani nyankopon shira ma
3: amen
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0: 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Yakupon Shira, Yakupon Yokes, Yakupon Trawashim, I would da, Udo Emma, Yakuponma, Yakupon Mia was so
3: mount,
0: Yakupon Yon Sanchez, Be a wood tea for swinging in a bushing Yamishram, Naftalin the bushing Yamishram, Yakupon Shramunina. Disciple 101, Yakupon Shram.
3: Amen.
0: My monster has spread life for Munkume, Yakupon Shram.
3: Amen.
0: I don't pay a Reverend Gilbert and our team in Kane. Many of my bitch are for decaying income. I don't pay now what think of war. And ye easy. Will be our denominators here, John Ho. Herbert, Yakupon Shram. And ye is also a trainer who winners, who sorry boss rubbers you. And your who don't think your boss rubbers you. Uncle for sorry, I want to a mobile check coat and cough wash a shower. As a skimmer act as some more, eh? I want to a move. Is it the king come cried you from all night to here? And you who don't trap? Nyago Ponchira, Nyago Ponchira, Augustine, Nyago Ponchira, who's your phone, Yamin Shiramo, Nyago Ponyamoka say, I said, never better been come. Yamiako, a Reverend Gilbert appear, and he a pump for. And you also was your name. Yamin Shirao,
3: Yadol.
0: Keep on listening to some 106.5. 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
1: but we want to fully be integrated into the party not the KEDA principle the probity accountability transparency and natural justice the team is ready for everyone and these are our leaders all the speakers when we are integration of the KEDA especially the young KEDAs but beginning of Ukraine what the people don't understand so even the people they don't understand so for our young KEDAs formation of young KEDAs and there are a lot of problems but now on the fair work about 2024 now we fully embrace this in us
0: Tichani Abedi Echemetre, Vice Chairman Edema United Cadet Front, ya wanom ewo NDC amanyo kumu, ene kasa ye Mr. Kofi Topeng, na Mr. Kofi Topeng, sadie ocheche nise mwa, yense mchwe ni Alex Redu, etobaye nanope, ya danye chidia sumu.
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3: We are using to our partners at the schools and our channel partners and media. We are launching Moria Learning Ability Profile Report. What it does is it helps children to identify their innate talent and potential. With this report, it's going to help us to select the path children are choosing for their career. Okay, it's going to help to understand the learning abilities of children and it will help teachers to know how to teach the children better. So this report is for everybody. When the child is 1 year up to 90 years, if you want to learn and know more about you, you can do it and then help you to choose a way how to progress in life. This is a path-breaking innovation or education is bringing and is going to be very successful and schools have shown interest in getting it for the children and not even children. They are even ready to do it for the staff members, teachers and the family members. We are using and it's going to be very, very successful. Yes, definitely. See, the schools which we invited are already
2: our
3: they are either doing UC
2: mass
3: program
2: or was it sir my education in some wobru su nyina no enya de se bi o ba wi agu tim wi na wo de kwotro so ho wi na wo de aba betena se no bi o ya wo be wi na wo tifie se unya adwuma nyen no wo 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
4: 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ara no take care of the STEM education robotics, AI, IoT, machine learning, and every other thing that enhances technology in the child's life. In the approach I use no a CIC approach, which is to create, to innovate, and then to consume. And on the best.
2: Wow. And the emphasis on here, a bit no more. Ne boy, ding. No, how much I say away. We must see, Who no said the CIC robot? We na account tira. Na awo fati I say no. We must ne dear. Ninina womubi. Enti the friend is a STEM robo. As UC Massey and Mass Connect. Ninina ba. Enona yera Stephen Ofuri. 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
6: 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At the man who red jump as a water, I just to see there. Now, what they say, be old, dear Usu, Yeni, the Binivias. 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Would your money be? Tony says, be a said, Uniaman, Udi or Chiche. To see the woman be an idea. I didn't see the Uchim, no man of Isidia. 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
5: Operating our Cassaye Operations Commander Edema Osage for Sanitation Tax Force, Nedia Doma for Womania Bidio, Ahunidian Wusu Nunia Bafoso, I'm wed to Huni Papa Sanse, Yamasom Crano, Ahunidia, Ekahu Ebi, into Wamo at Task Force, no, ya Wamatia, Esha Hunidia Hunsamsu Domano, Wamo Operations Commander, and on our Sanso, Eye Ahinena na Adwanten Hine. 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
0: 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Young fan coming, ye baby so, at the amount. Ye genano so, none seven in a and ne, ye bunukumu, memory da and pay. If I am grab a tanning in a year from Panama Kingdom, 106.1 FM, and 5 months and woman kissim, 1 month so FAB. 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Wanun so fe be canes urban radio wuti yen kanwoso. 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Edu ba bi awu timu ho Sompa 106.3 Facebook wow. 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
2: 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Antishia radio counselors. Reverend Professor Joseph Osafwa Du. Oh, your clinical psychologist. Now yet theologian. I wab being wa abrabo. Any Akosia Guabuaje, and will reduce. 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Now bring your Abrabumunyan San, the Bamo Duanamo SCCE, Sabi Bimpo and Ecoso Abrabumua. I wouldn't name near Sasawaya. A Yatsi Mayan Tufu. I was some power of Sodis, now Duanamo SCCE. In a world filled with pressure, emotional burdens, broken relationships, and silent struggles, some power of Sodi emerges as a timely and transformative radio counseling program designed to bring healing, clarity, and hope. To individuals and families. And ye mwanka samu dia wo. 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And ye shanon son. E juwada eko si efiada. 8 AM to 10 AM. 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
2: so what peduto two a one crying ha for Leicester Ghana Limited and was 050-161-9588
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7: and na akra hanso so dear wo mu gina mu ankasa e wo spinters be be friend share signboard no who do na obusa sa wo pe end point homeopathy clinic obi a e be chiro for end point e wo 0244867068 and 0274234321 end point homeopathy clinic wo mu dem fo
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1: 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In the stillness of the morning, before the noise of the day begins, there is a sound rising, a sound of prayer, a sound of power, and a sound of victory.
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4: Oyunyaku Pondi for Wastrano Ewe Brim. 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
5: Enti ya declare say sompa is no more a new station. Ai enye new kra. Because wuram we see an odna bebe ya haja bebra to agu wuram ba bi kra. Yeah, I said, "Haja bebre atuagu." Afedia sompa no trendy o. 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Trendy pa pa pa pa pa pa pa. E di no ko pa pa pa pa pa pa pa. Enti ya declare say sompa is no more a new station. Aye, and yet new cra. Because Urem was a sea and what Nabebe had yet be brought to a good room baby cra. Sia! I asked him, had yet be brought to a good. A baby such a rubank bar, a jacrum tanud masse, on the Cassach Requia for a combo faso, and Yabosia de Atremunumu. 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

0: I'm Pani and Pasa Radiati. 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And Rana make us and be said, Yakoe ni Panadia, or that's in a Nina say, Dia Obedin and Wedding. Or Shani Botumna say, Bibian in the Botum, dear, the Obed Jan is in Yamin every man. And so I say, Shepard, in Yamia, I'm on a dear, and can you see the new? 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Oh, Shasi, now on Pie Bonnie, and yes, I will pay car. Now on Pie Bonnie, and yes, I will pay dying. Oh, Shasi, and now on Pie Bonco. I see no so on Pie Bonco. Now, yes, there be our priest over cool and immediate. 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And then a banner's idea, a bit more coincidence. I say, oh, you're ungrateful. I ain't it. I say, oh, Shasi.
1: 05979494 05979494 05979494 05979494 05979494 05979494 05979494 05979494 05979494 05979494 05979494 05979494 05979494 05979494 05979494 05979494 05979494 05979494 05979494 05979494 05979494 05979494 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
1: Why am I beside you, mommy?
0: And you'll be an Nanny when you'll be a copper. 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
0: say any party, I was so cool with him. 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
1: oh, yeah,
0: John, the ambassador, Mitchell. 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
1: good morning bazam kaze sibaka
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1: me bi sa nyuma tani poku Techima wona is in my head.
0: Okay.
1: And I'm Papa name Mammy. Almost what it's mine. I need some FEMA.
0: Yeah.
1: I'm in a different or came from a group no order.
0: FEMA phone in our food.
1: FEMA phone in our so we sat with some mountain as after my animal to fry the pot.
0: Okay.
1: Then you have the house in a dom.
0: I'm
1: grand and grabbing.
0: Okay, man, it's you.
1: Then you have here when it in a dom. Come a jet from Sunday, and then a magnina. Nothing to the idea about a commandine.
0: Okay,
1: any Thomas, you know, that for magnina.
0: Right.
1: And send a massamba, such a penny to Sunday, that for magnina.
0: Right.
1: If you go, she the massamba greater cra.
0: Brah,
1: and it's something.
0: Okay.
1: Then it's something in a sapoma. Medina, Panin, the cushion, Nasafuma. I must say, I damn a Kia Kutubotom Opani Tubotom Panin Passu, I mean, Disney Passu, Nidin Passu. I was on Nasafuma, I tell my body. I'm a co, Kentampo, near me near Kuma, also near Sofu, also Nasafuma.
0: Right.
1: I must say, I'm back. Marshall. A boomer,
0: okay.
1: Any crown, so then it's not half from when you
0: okay.
1: Am I saying about?
0: Hey,
1: you must be Lemami Pukria, Lemami Pukria,
0: okay.
1: On any ma, you must be about. I have grandcho, Lemami Bakun, so more for farming. And I say about we are
0: clear.
1: We are for sin,
0: okay.
1: And then we make you met me by my missus how to cook school. Oh, we see him, young couple, one of my mammy.
0: As it,
1: then I see him, who's young, no, because
0: he's Ghana, and then I would be at Sinigana hanging out.
1: You don't cover the damn one with this hour, if you have a
0: Okay. Systematic Press is on your radio.
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0: Alhassan, Michel and Opai Manuel, Manuel, Michel Pa Kobe checks, Kobe checks, Michel and Opai Pa. 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Roxin, Michel, Abdul Malik, also Michel and Opai Pa. Why new? Good morning.
1: Hello.
2: Good morning.
0: Let me patch on you.
1: Patch your friend Costaro. No, Kasafi for Rikrom Techiman.
0: For Rikrom Techiman, my it's your anopay.
1: Yo, I'm not saying I'm not my pamoye. As I'm Samurai, you know, my man has a GDFWA. But I'm not here more. I'm a person of Chia, I don't fuck a car. I'm a Kasa, Emma, and. Madame Fubal could be a friend Mugabe.
0: Okay.
1: And Chan Kumano. And I'm his sister Bakosuo and Kwabeng. And I guess to our friend of the Junere, but also Miss Hanano. I was in Chan Kumano.
0: Right.
1: I'm a church, Vigim, Hafano. Also, Miss Sabako, the friends of Fire Chan. And so, Macharpa, and then for you, Krum, and Pam Funya.
0: Midas Basso by Wakwa, join in online in you now. My jaw comments, our
3: home.
0: Jaw comments, or Mary Diamalpa. 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

0: Nobody to write our comments or home if you had the part.
1: A devil, brother, or time for Bronson, the one, or
0: the name of Joshua, our comments or Honey and Co.
1: The current premise, the devil, the one of the Amen, the one of the Amen, for Christo,
0: good morning, Udini Babel Casafi.
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3: 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I want to hear it. You make an answer and you can stop Mupa. 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I will see your chest. I'm in Shapa. And I save your food. 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And Coupon Show, this is the same room with you. Now I'm in Cosigas, such a trip. Sigas is a tournament chair of Penny Andrews. And you'll be sharing in an amen and asking pink. And I sent him on the team on the gas secretary. I'm in Sammy Wife, Mrs. Hannah Fogwas, I agree to Burasu. We beer with chips on Pepia. I will mostly a couple of times that the Yama open and such the beer out there on Passy Bread. I'm in Shapa, I'm in Chia Dam Bruni, or also offer some penny out or Church of Pentecost. And so Saturday beer because of monumenty. the machine that some party and I'm moving in your couple sound.
0: Right.
3: Right. Right.
0: Right. 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
3: Hello, hello, Bacho Kwasaru, I have a stream, Asababio.
0: Bacho Bonita Unienko, what's up, Babi, you know?
3: And Charles Munko, I'm a day man, Balidia. 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Nes, I'm a Saban, I'm a Chiano. 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I am a chama of Akupe Costaru, Monson Chanko Mamo, and I'm a damn for Pass, so I'm a new for Ukum, teacher Puku. 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
0: E bacho mean to we.
7: Yo. I appreciate that my friend in Kasefi ni mamu boma ye. Dika me chupe Abraham. said an aspirant every day the empire by the tire chief. I'll give you the answer question.
0: Okay.
7: And I must say, monument in fact, I'm on the Japa, MWA, MWBA, Yajipa, yet from the canal, so as soon as we move. And see, I say, tell you, Miss Adia, and then Yaji, well, I should come meet Mr. Cassidy. I'm a man, Yaji Pant, and now I'm going to go on the Pantu, which is a possible. The son of Musa and Pampa, Mopo, Samway, we say the Master Passo, and if I said, but it don't bomb my name, because that's how much he.
0: Okay. Me da sepaso bye. Mami fa last caller. Hello. Good morning. Udini babia kasafi. 0597-994-994. 0597-994-994. Ohini jura obed. Sir, otie jumadie no. 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
4: Good morning.
0: Good morning. One of my last call, I'm a patch of the baby or Cassafi.
4: Agenda.
0: Okay.
4: Etia, Marse, Ejaya Sante.
0: Okay.
4: Mima, Marse, Banzo, Amatewa.
0: Okay.
4: And then I come on, but I didn't listen to Miss Yavian of Faith.
0: Okay. Okay. Bye-bye. Okay. Okay. Okay. Okay. Okay. Okay. Okay. Okay. Okay. Okay. Okay. Okay. Okay. Okay. Okay. Okay. Okay. Okay. Okay. Okay. Okay. Okay. Okay. Okay. Okay. Okay. Okay. Okay. Okay. Okay. Okay. Okay. Okay. Okay. Okay. Okay. Okay. Okay. Okay. Okay. Okay. Okay. Okay. Okay. Okay. Okay. Okay. Okay. Okay. Okay. Okay. Okay. Okay. Okay. Okay. Okay. Okay. Okay. Okay. Okay. Okay. Okay. Okay. Okay. Okay. Okay. Okay. Okay. Okay. Okay. Okay. Okay. Okay. Okay. Okay. Okay. Okay. Okay. Okay. Okay. Okay. Okay. Okay. Okay. Okay. Okay. Okay. Okay. Okay. Okay. Okay.

0: Okay. 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I'm ready now yan e bia. Sumpa 106.5 FM Accra. Nice sounds we alive. 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Di N Systematic Press. I'm faster than Kesi no. 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season ti no tie so passports some passports. Passports from Rante ni nina ye crowd. And it's some passports they went to Akotie de. Just some Pokumasi for nina. Just some Potichima for nina. We did any systematic press. That's the case in the 21st clinic. Production line. 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

0: Sumpa
1: is no more a new station. And yet new cra because Urem was easy and what now be a jet be brought to a good Urem baby cra. Sia! Hey! I said, Haja be brought to a
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0: 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on swine, and I'll force it. I've been on swine, I'll bet you with your boss, true, the talk. My brother. Yellow CC deal for corner. Put your hand for jaw. Wait in the cosm. Money Palama. And this year, what's in the hidden coupon? Nah. would you want one sabaka? 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Money go kill you. Now, crowd baby, I said, I'm going to raise it. Sumpa, a brand tier fridge will be. Who crowd who bought up the bear out of trouble? 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Now, hey, what be bread with? Hey, who's up? 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

se Mother's Day no. We ye who did da bebos me ba. And so Father's Day feature, who's fire who you mean? And so Father's Day feature and I'm born FM station support one. And day I hit it. And then Father's Day I hit it. Oh. May I read you, you may be a fee at Unia Metra, eh? Car social stories. In fact, Sumpa or Baba Coupe. And the back at them said, Mammy, I need Mammy and Mano, and from Sumpa Coupe and a woman battle. And they say, and quite any because me did 2 years now, Mammy, what team, my friend, my papa. And Rami said, my seven as I say, Father's dinner. Ebe ye yanke ense sano na ye good Father's Day, responsible Father's Day. And no na ne me kopa. Nya Father Bia na ese man happy Father's Day. Na akwela bi oha ye man kwa so omro ne papa duye ntumo. 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Ah e mema bebere obewu a na o pa de match. And Jack Uncle Kuku, your fist petting pool was a bema, O Bobra Bonia would be good. Ah, me call Madame Fubiho, or my name Papa Sicano. Ah, not Papa Nigina would be in Amsa, old man Isana. No, so it is 3.1. No, you know, cut off friend by Sir Commoner. You are, man, show. Let me disobey you, sir. Fatch me. Na baby, I just ko wi ene se abahwe no I just say would tell the bia branch bi ba me office on ma no money phones no amia mia so no wa yi bread tintint na wo send this ka ko go ban phones nyina ahwe agoro na wudi wo send this ka na na sa hwe ma me no kan send ban se wa send this ka o na mo physically bi an kwada ni hunu no e no munya father di lab so what you say. So when you will back our book, now or then feeble, then a feeble tarawon fee ha. A man of fatherly love, a man of drunk, said the papanum. One of my missia were who did ye and what the idea is at the papanum. Then you might buy the actuaso, and you might buy the actuaso, never call famous. Since I could have been who said my man in the papacia, my according to you, sir. The word. And he, sir, over top of him, so clear. Near marketing TV, Daddy Baba, Calipo, Ninia Mania Metisano, confirm Aquadano, Zia would give this any papa. I was young for what all this cabal command, my men would never ever tell the child to say, oh, papa, this is cabba. And you are here, I was stepdad, and the stepdad that could be a better fried rice. I don't know what's the poor no tell. I could have been out there, Yania, Ben will be more than my men pass on. One and I'm here, papa. And you never, Mamma Giants, why you know, Hopa? I'm glad to be my friend if you're in crime. If you send a party complaint, them send a baron, why you are going on. They step that and no one will Papa no a banner. I'm glad to you to carry BC with take. Kai Zungo for boys, you be traveling with us. Hey, Papa Ked. Small boy of 33 years. Now, or buy or more, or help a pay announce one now, help we announce or win any now or help a pay any more. Boy, you should never pass the suit. Was a man here in Mimua coming to Cape Franklin. May Pierre have been in some papa to me, so they papa in me. Best, some a cast of a pair made in a hermit. Mamma will obey you for the document. So, what did my meaning say, and what did you say, friend, when you see Cavia Camerino? Was my stepdad or her man, number 1.5 years. We were amateur 1.5. And now, what did you hear me? Was a man who you see this old dollars who come the Hiribu to me. Was the man saying I'm 33 years. Between the 4 months in Siabro side, there was 9, a 1 cry. Sabre would move 5 million. Sabre 5 million, but it seems here would take me fully in our cabin 2 months or more than that. So, man. General Papa said, I'm from Faka and Kofi. Then he came up, Baba. What would you want?
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1: 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Say, Ube Piemu, I was a homase and Fifi Honua. Near Mammy and Ubi, Wahuno, a hagenepa, near the Kayasuku. 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Brother and El Casano, what can I say?
2: I took a hawa woman, a dozen demo, a hamach room, maybe you're quiet, I don't change any. But the moment said, Eddie Queen, Yedica, Sukuadine. A shisha, a dining biasia, a horino, a balance will be seen also, a cousin's you, and tea, and we are Edicine. Yet also be your sanitation. Sanitation, Yahuni, we must have far, the PDA could be the group. Assembly for the container, Bessiwa, SA, Yura, Yamfam, was Mena. Also, Menoka says, Oko Habu said, I am Bobus in the Nipani Yura, Gunifi, the Bureau to be in Basabasa. It is only a man, we knew how a million. The Damakuma swan can be Nayan and then for a buyer by Yamai.
1: Piao, Nanakasa, Nanapo Kwaba Bionono, no. 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
3: The only time you see members of parliament, they are enjoying themselves. They are making is the only the time they are increasing their pay. Corrupt institution in Ghana, most corrupt institution in Ghana are members. Are you not here? Eh? And are most of the members of parliament, yes, you are corrupt with your own words.
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0: All right, Dr. Dorothy Adinji Hayford, Wano, and we're headmistress. Emma Agri Memorial Senior High School for no. Na Mrs. Dr. Dorothy Hayford, wanonsu di bika ho.
5: Today we celebrate not only your academic accomplishments, but also your growth in character, leadership, and responsibility. As you leave the walls of this great institution, remember that education is not merely about passing examinations or obtaining certificates, but it's about acquiring knowledge, developing critical thinking skills, and becoming responsible citizens who can contribute positively to society. I'd like to express my sincere gratitude to our dedicated teachers who have worked tirelessly to nurture and educate these students.
0: Headmistress, Wada Agri Memorial Senior High School, ano. Orare Dr. Dorothy Adenchi Hayford, ene kasa ye, jita kifuni muna. Na ewe ya na eno ura, Omar bin Abdullahi, wane APTA chairman, wamani diankem.
6: To my honorable parents, I'm proud of you as parents. You are always to support the school, to do our best to support the school. It's a free senior high school though, but the government is doing its best. As parents, we should remember, we should also support the school in terms of their needs.
0: PTA chairman, Edema Agri Memorial Senior High School, Ora Omar bin Abdullah, Wano Enene Erekanai, Edi Isanko Mwimfifini Mantemo.
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8: I think most importantly we also need to have a rethink about employment as young people. We need to go beyond the white collar job and look at other avenues. Trust me, I have seen young people who have come out of school and have decided to be carpenters and they are doing very well. I people don't know, but I'm an architect by profession before even being a lawyer. Back in the days, we're looking for a carpenter, you know, you are calling someone to look for somebody who come and your lines are not straight. But this is, I go on social media, you go on Instagram, and see very young people actually applying a lot of skill to make sure they are able to deliver on some of these things. You meet very young people who have been to university who didn't even study anything close to carpentry or even tiling. But because they have the eye to appreciate a beautiful thing or a beautiful artifact, they are able to put the artisans together and they are able to go into production. So I believe that most young people should try as much as possible to move from the white collar job where everybody wants to put on a coat and tie and suit and go to the office, and let's get our hands on and get jobs.
7: Na neka say eche na odi bi tusu tru eche mu se se emabrubu won mo se an ohie nkran hye enti yanhye ni nkran yanhye ni nkran woso ono ode ne ho ye mfato ho wo hye emabrunsu nkran.
8: I think most importantly, we also need to have a rethink about employment as young people. We need to go to many young people. My advice to you out there is that we all cannot become bank managers. We all cannot become lawyers. We all cannot become doctors. But there's enough space for everyone, irrespective of the job you want to do. Let's go out there and get our hands-on job that we'll be able to do. There you can control the market. You can be able to take care of yourself. You can be able to take care of the market. And that is what the market actually needs.
7: Penny Kwanchefu awono ena wada eye National Youth Authority ano Honorable Lawyer Osman Abdullahi Ayariga ena yete sebusia wadi nsemwi editu jwa washe mebru in crying.
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9: engineering aspect, you know, you are making recommendations. I'm a Ministry of Works and Housing. I'm a sure sending cash. I'm a good one. I want to do a colina. If you are a fire rap, you know, a sinner on my storm drain, no hormone. The Ankavetmania, Vivita, a war, Yansu, extra one more, because one of the challenges we also have, apart from say, encroachment, now for funny and what say, yeah, damn, now, I think I was say, yeah, you travel from maybe Wager, I call to. If I could try issue, I would then Bojo Beach on one, I could commit, and then I could be extra, you know, I'm insured. I could do one more, so I'm tendably, you know, I could say, number four, I want one more year is a woman sooner. No, I'm not a cocker than in Toka, and in Tower Tower, because I'm the guy to move in it. I'm one of the young, almost who would say, you sooner, a fee, a slow air ban, a sat and numb air, then about to be extra, and now, my then numbing, not a cocker in Tower Tower, and you know, by adopting your permanent. Australia, I open one. They say calling would do lavender here on one. Calling at me rap on one. Not both. There's no one. We know it. Me idea. I'm combining. Say gear down. I was saying that day. You have a pair.
1: Wey, aya, a Minecraft. If any of you are mad, say away, Jack Barry. Felix, or that's a lamty. What we know. And what's that be? We be to an amombi.
9: And in future also, yeah, if you want to me about the bank, come on, about having a small hydro plant do on one shot. We see big issue now. It's me, and so they are produce energy. And electricity, I'm a community, small, small community tonight. So we are in talks with them also to see how we go. Let me have a new design via almost any way. I 3D designer. I'm going to be sharing it. What was it last week? And then put Yeti Hunkomoa. Yes, I say, in a decorum.
1: We are buying Cratch Penny. Yeah, we're going to make this show with Jack Bowie. Mentioning Emu. Yera Felix. Or Dati Lamti. And now you're turning. Can I push ya? Yeah, you know, so. Near the kind answer, say, Yamia Domoa. Echina. Eye, Janum, Nina, da, Intinakas, yes, ye jani nyina dia ma ejanom na wamonyi wam samba wamonyi wam tu eya wam adawroma ene wiase wo ho se wamoni ho a anka wiase kora anka ma na wenti ana end point of 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Now, so sir, end point one I do a nature, hey, infertility. A why am I? It was your correct. A fee Obama be a wa, hey, nano ya, you will be quiet, don't do. A knee, I na be a banasa, our young way, young waribim. Adentia, so homono, one more tea, one more huasi. Sir, sir, mamma and papa grown, one more ye be a sana, because it's one bawadi. A fee one more wadi, here we are. Sir, bear manager say. Wonu 30 seconds mpo na de imagine say wonu obi tu kwan na we obawo
10: na ne na ma na dwo na se awia ba bia monnam wo ho nye na makwa fa asie ye kwan so na waja no ho e de asim finfin so wo apon no ono de won kwono ansamra ah sane sane ho jai sai dwuma ne ye me kan 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
3: I'm in South Africa I am how many presidents have I fought here
4: where you want
3: yeah. How many presidents
5: we are losing our watch of because when they are taking the foreigners away that's the foreigners who are giving us jobs
6: yes
5: so we won't have yes we won't have jobs
6: what?
5: Most of the foreigners are mechanist
6: right
5: we don't have local mechanist
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8: No, it's not final. It's a memorandum of understanding. And if I don't like it, we'll go back to shooting at them, dropping bombs on their head. If I don't like it, if they don't behave, we'll go right back to dropping bombs right smack in the middle of their head. 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
0: 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For Leicester Ghana Limited, and was 050-161-9588.
2: Leicester Ghana Limited. 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
6: And yet the Muampa, the Sesadia, a Duchem Atlantic International University, America Memo, about Dr. Dujan Fi Babasu, honorary degree as a professor in biology in herbal medicine. It is a idea, I am Sano, I am more. Oh, Miss Minim, wife, your copa war, 1 year, 1 city, Nielsen between 1 and 8 years canoe. Connection and shut down Koye, not a sakakra. She said, what put your mama for them?
7: Connection, what do you
6: want? What about the crow? What found small? Chessa, I did you all any yes, you know. Yari B.I. Tatia, ever Dr. Tamdasu and so. Diabetes, hepatitis B, prostate, hypertension, malaria. Yari B.I. Kumasi say,
8: oh, go opposite government school.
6: And then Krahanso, Obepim, oh, Pokuasi, Mayra Kwanoso. For a doctor, 0244-774-282.
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0: 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And your
1: endpoint homeopathic clinic. 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Kuma se
9: ube hu endpoint homeopathic clinic e wo konuma bo hia
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1: 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In the stillness of the morning, before the noise of the day begins, there is a sound rising, a sound of prayer, a sound of power, and a sound of victory.
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1: me daba se And now you're foot to seven, I see the most dangerous person in the world. The most dangerous person to fear. And a pretender. And a pretender, and you can't watch him. Or see a nose record. Pretender, and you obia. Or you know who say, or ye. Nanso, one ye. Obia, I say what don't, Nanso, one no war. Obia, I say one no can, Nanso, one no one can. 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I was for or that there was any panel or that the woman who is open as opera semoa and yet they cry. Natura sem. 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What Bob in chat to say would die? 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
0: 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So we meet him up. I'm the other one. 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
1: 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I didn't hear you say
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1: 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Team no.
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1: Head coach.
0: Ye,
1: no organizer for no.
0: So papa keep your point here. Eh yo. What the? I can't say ya, won't you ask
1: ya? What do you want to
0: match ya? I am a genus woman.
1: Was say, I said a PSC in Shira. What did Shira, Shira, Shira, Shira, Shira? It's a casia we are drinking.
0: No crap.
1: Dr. Blizzard Foster. Because we're Shira, I'm enough for star.
0: Akwaso wa be, wa be blessed no
1: wa be mana ye blessed no wa four star sa
0: okay chance so baby odin na ebisi bi odi ho be mana
1: odi ho che no
0: e true
1: and into say one day one for
0: free aya sabia na baby enipa akoma wo owura ho a e ho ye ye
1: e ho ye ye
0: nti do baby na me dey ready cream eje tie
1: ah
0: o ba mu a e say do do na sani
1: bi na ba and into wa catch wa say men kan tra Dr. Blessed Foster say one for boar, near Obeti me, Essen and Semsey. Now one two, one year
0: and
1: a hoop
0: and two.
1: Now one two buono, baby, about how quite done, times ten.
0: Hey,
1: what dear man?
0: And there, what two?
1: 1 year and a hunto.
0: Okay, and to baby, a bed done be a times ten.
1: Times ten. And see what 1 year could do. Baby, I'll call a buono, I'll call down. Once a honso. With me, cause I could do one muscle. Now one sign to.
0: Eh,
1: now we go so turn a horns rabbinsia
0: and a crap.
1: And the bunny be a will be
0: for me not true.
1: And no bunny be a beckon.
0: Ah,
1: I get a bunny be out the idea better.
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0: 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Ye yeah, mfuturo
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1: aha
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0: Uh-huh.
1: Mimi verse ne say.
0: Uh-huh.
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0: Psalm 103.
1: Verse number 13. Like a father.
0: Uh-huh.
1: Like as a father pitied his children.
0: Hey.
1: So the Lord pitied them and feared him.
0: Oh, and ye brofo no.
1: Brofo no.
0: Hey.
1: Where hunu ho?
0: Debut.
1: And aversion aira.
0: For he knoweth our frame. He remember that we are dust. And
1: Eh. What the any aversion be no no?
0: Eh we Psalm 100 and Bible. English and Chi combine.
1: Ejay, e ho no ne am pesa me kire wo ho ne se.
0: Yeah.
1: Ma me kan bro fu isa ne am tro tro tro ho. Perfect.
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1: If you perfect, if you want to compare an elderly dad love to God, the love of the to God,
0: mm-hmm.
1: the Father's love.
0: Mm-hmm.
1: And this is here, Nyankopon.
0: Oh, the Eja Edono Etoto dia.
1: Na fatu
0: 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Nyankopon dono ho.
1: Answer me kaseh for protection and love.
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1: And this is here.
0: Said Nyankopon.
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1: 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What's the die?
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1: 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Chapter 1. 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
0: Now, some perfil at a sign or ho?
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2: 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ware and now why it's too long. It may be pretty because of our body on the tongue. It might be so evil. And here can I say, or buy me the lime, or power for you lime, let a gun give me a lime. Nayan tea and what say, no fire didn't want one, you will walk in the boo. And see a man, Johnny, lucky to papa, or you know, lucky to you say, that then papa will be an or kind
0: of kind of.
2: And you're all your beans or so no,
0: and it's on kind
2: of uncle there, or that's what you're
0: saying.
2: Oh, I don't know what to say. I'm the one living in the, left in the family. Daddy, wherever you are, remember me. A janum, one kai ubano is an etuquine. Oba is your perpetuquine. And family, you see, you go out for so bad as him. But so bad can be anywhere. You will be finished back. Be a wa, you are about as a son. Who is that? A big mono, a yo, sinano. So, papa, that can be said. I did be anywhere, I said.
0: Like
2: my
0: dear city, okay. When you were there, let you know the fact. When you go on your duma, yeah, yeah, me to us, so she are gonna swear to you. Hello, what do some power wouldn't be our free?
3: I would check.
0: Me,
3: you see, I did buy a D and D test. Ah, only Obama be with the answer and Nancy, so what will we D and D test? The Ugo has that D and D test in a Cecilia, who think Colonel Yoma. And so only that chill your best war.
0: No crap.
3: Who wants to Jack Ranat, Jim, I'll your name for you.
0: There be
3: now, so if you did not say, hey, Yoma. He answered that Yoma, now so only the dear Edibro Dachi.
0: No crap.
3: What
0: you are saying? We are obedient, and I did ye.
3: No
0: crap.
3: If it's the atom, you know, one man, I got the gee, and your mama, and they don't mind what you and channel. I to send them because you be here.
0: And how dare you?
3: Aha, it's one ma. I could let you cry out to be a family, so the old dog, the infant club, when you find it all, that Dachi, a bayer password, Eddie Amaya, the movie only Babaku, and now that mouthful, my wife, a woman, you will train or show me a wow, maybe. It's a social dear.
0: No,
3: you.
0: Now, how do you know? Okay. wait me are the afra.
2: You.
0: But I say na watch ya yetie fo e wo ho nyina ma yesa wo monko so antie so mpa no na ne pe wo mu no e do so sene pi 0260196064 0260196065 e yakọ e ne yede ma wo so mpa fie ye gba ye ho asode na mom ye ka wo se 21st clinic wo mu ne kuta ye mu a ye ba wo nchen menim yade e te wo so ya wo mfa nkọ ma wo monhwe wo na ho ntọ udin bi afre fi.
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2: Yeah, but so,
0: Mr. Ashomai Estate. Ashomai Estate. Happy Father's Day in advance. Why are you here?
2: I'm going to go to the house. 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
2: Good afternoon.
0: Good afternoon sir, happy Father's Day in advance. Thank you, sir.
2: 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Don't mind your open wage and a I could do a different from. Come down, madam, for Bauba or Shakolano, a jack, and a tour. In a quiet 2 months in Mescow. That's what I can say. Come down, as anybody in Milan or Chebin, who don't know yourself.
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4: omunyina Mr. Atta, yes.
0: Sumpa FM. Punch it, you
4: David Dollar.
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4: Dollar mine.
0: School fees.
4: International and national reporter. 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
0: okay.
4: Anna, Ura, MCR, Hokrona, Noa.
0: Sumpa FM. Alex.
4: Alex, you ho. Aye, you ho.
0: No,
4: aye, you crab on fire. Munyini frim.
0: Davis, aye, you on fire.
4: Parliament, Becca say, a sponge from the hazard.
0: Okay.
4: The sponge from the hazard. Rich bit my stony.
0: Are you fro fresh?
4: The freshest groom. Wa no so ka ho. Why be na me money
0: do? School fees.
4: Na na safo kan tanka wa fada.
0: 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Wa ka so wa safo bit me afa.
4: Bit me afa.
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0: Yeah.
4: Okay. Me ma munyina ejanom da.
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0: Yeah.
4: Yema wo munyina.
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4: 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Yemfa ma wo.
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4: Ena Pastor Drew.
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4: 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A womu nyina ya asofo House of Faith. Okay. 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
4: Fantastic.
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4: Fatuso.
0: 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Sa wo de kwa sofo no like.
4: Aye.
0: Aha. Ana Reverend Emmanuel Sapon.
4: Hey!
0: The spirit man.
4: The spirit man.
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4: Fantastic.
0: 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Pastor Bright Adubua.
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0: Ministry.
4: Life Bible Ministry. 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
0: me mane happy, happy Father's
4: Fantastic.
0: Day. Fantastic. Now, so for Gilbert Appiah.
4: Gilbert Appiah. And yeah.
0: Tassano Baptist. Who they all say her? And so for. So Fenino. Yeah, no, I'm person. I'm
4: a call. But Nini Nemuno. Prophet Doctor Kofi Odru.
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4: Oni Odru. 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
4: And
0: now one help. 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
4: e wo news
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3: Ronaldo, yes, I will be next script to all papa, next type. But why may be a national? As a sense, I hand over my government to know now, as a script or a company in Nitronka. I was to check an office up and out of the and you go for the guy, American Paca Credit, and a cobra of one of the former man, who am I now with this album, and it's a hospital. But she say I'm an occasion. A boss, I'm a phone friend DC. This is a very good minister. I'm a national. Come, it's a woman to ask him to work with him. Before I form myself, I'm on show. A swing power, come, it's a script to all. I'm not as a canyon day. Some minimum in Akawamako, a mass station, our hospital in China. I'm on connecting from my hospital. But even if you call Mako, who says it's Yan, contact us as well. Now, I have a connection with the Ama Hospital. I say, see, I'm not as a canyon station, Ankasa. Anna, you should any honor, but you say, Ebefa.
2: Ebefa, J. Omrash, I say, why is Nugo? 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

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But someone believed children like me deserved a chance. That belief gave birth to the Graceland Initiative. Because of this initiative, I can stand confidently before you.

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0: how we are so be the end here. Yes, you are the end. Obey the end here. 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Yeah, toss me and sa. One on one near man above four. Ekasa, Eddie Free, in Kransanofu, Eddie Bay.
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5: nobody's conditions of service can be varied downwards. So, for example, Mama cannot on his own say that I have reduced the grade points that is used to determine the salary as determined by the constitutionally constituted committee that looked into it. It is when President Mama sets up a committee to look into the emoluments that the committee may make these recommendations. President Mama has said that he doesn't believe that he should set up a committee and that as part of the constitution review process. And indeed, over this weekend, Cabinet held an extensive sitting on Friday, Saturday, Sunday.
0: Well, the young four fellas, quite your voice, where are you crying? And also, now no big push project here, man for so and no crying. Won be bo kro no yi ya na no kra mpo na no brada no kra na me kra me ka bi wa so big push there sa na no won ba ye ya won say so asen kra no eye kro no enu ti say ye so asen eye kro no so o da bi nya kro no na no so nya botre ni adaje we tire tire mu say e
5: de tire now the first item relates to the details of the big push projects. Now the title of the fourth estate publication was the sole source factory, which was a reference to the Ministry of Roads and Highways. This description immediately conveys the impression that the predominant mode of contracting at the Ministry of Roads and Highways was through single-sourced contracts. It was imperative, therefore, that this be investigated to ascertain its veracity. Now, after a careful assessment of all the facts backed by document, out of a total of 1,441 projects, 1,301 were awarded through open or competitive tendering. So,
0: 1,301.
2: Eno every wa every abamu no yenkwa santemamu na asantemamu so de wosi mampani anamu e origin ho e yewura Dr. Franka Mwakohene Dr. Abrantie afe Dr. Franka Mwakohene na ekasei wei eya dajo ada no no 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
6: okay the power KNUST Medical Center and so from last year we have a procurement authority na come one finance ministry get fund.

0: 120,000 students as part of the 1 million coders program. We also open media student laptop. As our last 3 weeks, I'm 1 hour to say around 500. Laptops, you know, 500 up by over 100 that way at my school. Registration is no cost for a year that started maybe by next month. You know. Additional 500 that come up now 1,000. We have said students be our 1 million coders program. The one laptop are practically everybody.
1: We as Antiman Chancellor for Dr. Frank Amwakwehene, what can I answer me? Bra, Wosia, NDC, Ma, Wanumuwa, KNUST, Konfanoche, Edia Nonko, Nemum, Kwame Nkunumasi, Apo, Mutenfo, no, Wosia, Wamuno, what can I answer me? Na, Ewe, Yeno, Frederick Cranche, Wano, Eye, Tin, KNUST, Wano, Wano, Wano, Neda, Wamano, Nadia, Tienidia.
0: As a same president, the advice that I'll give to my people is that they should take an opportunity in this and then go on and then apply. And we tell KNUST, I have a campus, I say, they say, you're that Mahama, Abayana, say, oh, you're my pa, so I heard that you're my Abayana, oh, you saw 400 million, and they're at the actual CN Final Hospital. Then I have a UJ, and we have a beautiful hospital, so you're my BBC, easy, where I saw the other, and they're called. Then, so BBC, KNUST, here, your hospital, and it's not accommodating the public, but Abayana, and I didn't even say, so about Boa, I might miss the hospital where I was a body to see another, a demand by him. And my own son come up with honorable regional minister, Dr. Frank Amwakwehene, and with Juma Sue and also.
1: And no, a ting, dear Odi woman named Ewa KNUST, Frederick Cranche, and a neighbor Bedu, a Kasai.
2: A Jordanwa, Anna, Wayne, a KMA boss, Yera, Richard, Overibu, a diagiman, Duduana, Frederick Kinzuba. 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
3: which is a good news for everybody because I drive every day. And good roads is good for all of us. Me turn car pass. Nini my name? At most of the time, we banana link a buwe buna. Nini ni supporto sine road enye. And congestion. And so another thing. It has quite interchange to Santasi roundabout. Omo ye dualization.
2: Ejarifo bi no. Ana obi a cha ne de mu kama pa no. 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E kwa na de ya de ne a won beye. Tu kura no won besan tu won maka ho.
4: We are starting from where part of the Obenik agency is out of there. Everything that sits on where the project is passing. Who gets this work? Who is that about when they are here? Who is that BB all right about to be here? What do you want? They say, if anybody has title to any land here, let the person bring it. If you don't have title to any land, forget it. You can go to court if you're not comfortable with what we are doing. Go to court. If you own the land and you have title to it, when you go to court, the court will give you the remedies you are seeking for. Otherwise, this is the city authority. We manage this and we are saying that at this point in time, we are relocating all containers here. We are not sending them to somewhere that they can't have anywhere to do their trade. We are giving them a place. We are giving them a place at Kashagadi. Take your containers there. So go and get what is livable for you. Don't come and select that. That does not give you the right for you to disorganize the city.
5: We are not giving you.
2: We are Richard Ofori Ajiman Bwadi Kinzuba. Wanona waya KMA.

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2: We all want the Afari Military Hospital completed and operationalized to serve the health needs of the Ghana Armed Forces and the people of the Ashanti region and beyond. However, this must not become a conduit for daylight robbery. Any attempt to use the back door to pay this newly generated unjustified amount of 85 million United States dollars can only be described by the popular Ghanaian cliche, create, loot, and share. We will fiercely resist this scheme. We demand value for money, and we will protect the public purse. The government must immediately abandon this fraudulent 85 million US dollar claim, pay the outstanding 500,000 United States dollar, and ensure that the contractor completes the remaining 2% of the work without delay for use by the Ghanaian people.

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1: Bibi bwata mi ya beta men kabi dia chiru na omu fi se ni omu ya yenu e wo campaign ni meye din they can shut me down Ghana for person omu tie ni ya mo mi se omu se agenda 111 omu to be complete ba ko prana omu ton contract no and ma other people at 10% Ghana me mi se agenda NPP for they should be careful with me so me ya beta only a mess kill beans all over the place. Now, man, I catch you say, me man, president, I mean, maybe free me sight, never know. I'm only thinking of the youth of this country and not NPP. Agenda 111, Mumisa Womu, Saba Kukromu Yaya. They sold OBT contract now. Now, I got home, watching 10%. 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
2: As I'm wena. 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
3: 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You tag a four. One more book and research allowance is a car. Nano, now one must want more about Kong, betting what you are betting what you are in. I buy up a process, sa strike, no, a allowance, no, Kakrana, I said, Mano. I buy a process, and into whom here be a so one ever cost strike. What can I say to you?
4: President of Utah, Professor Vera, let me recognize you and to assure you that President Mahama will not give Utah an opportunity to go on strike. Therefore, your book and research allowance, I have a copy of the letter here signed by the Minister for Finance. What you may not be happy with is whether the exchange rate is the Bahumia rate or the John Mahama rate of the exchange rate.
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3: 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you are and so now fascinating in ama send you to say no sempeni ama at the assembly you're right gerson kofi jisano one region and mukasa etchers and pakas you see.
0: Even the culvert here has started breaking down since October 2025. This road is the only road which connects us here with our market. The Avelume Market, Bato Market, Mepo Market, Dover Market, Adagio Anchin to Sukakope Market. Without this road, if this road is cut off from here, we cannot travel to any point. Moreover, we are farmers. Our farm produce will be here and we cannot get a road to go to the market to sell our produce. So we are pleading with the road authorities to come to our aid, to come and repair this as quickly as possible before the whole thing break.
3: We aye yera Gerson Kofi Jisenu. Na wokasa wie ye no. Ana school management committee chairman. Ya oda mafi atetepo. Die basic school ano. Ana on your friend Alaji Samuel Goko. And one ni nua baako ono so. Oko mafi aklamado. Die basic school wa. Ono so the same position. School management committee chairman. Ya ono so ho. Aye King David Kwablaji sa. Won wie no kambo mu. Adwoma how to yanim chese se ya hwa kwan na anya school kura nkora ni ntimi nko school.
0: So it's one of the vital roads in this our central town Afago, those of us at this side, Electra area. It's connected to, is a really important road. So when it's divided, what happened is, so far as you have a four-tie vehicle, you can't go.
6: Looking at the situation now, if care is not taken, what will happen is that by the end of the day, after the major rain season ends, it means that we are no longer going to have this road. I mean, possible, having it to use.
3: We aye Samuel Goko wani King David in the kasa yi enu ti asami ba aye no so mpaka se ant no so ene ya ba nan ekopie mrache ojoni ojina made sia ewo central town men's no mu wonu nyamfo Alexander 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
7: But as it is now, the road needs total rehabilitation. Because the man came from the overbank, to be fair, I've decided to mention the road overbank. And the road I'm talking about now, the road in question, that had a problem during the torrential rain, has been identified and given to the road mason. It will soon be awarded on contract and constructed accordingly. Because I know the integrity of the road minister.
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8: And that determination was for appointees of President Akufo-Addo, understand you. Then, analogously, the deputy chief of staff's salary was determined. So it moved from 83 to 86. And then the factor was done, and then the salary was it. The controller did his thing, and they determined the salary. But that salary was the terminal salary. It is for them. When President Mahama came to power, he has not determined anybody's salary. So we can only rely on what we came to meet and what the committee determined should be paid to him. So it has been paid. Indeed, if you go to the Minister of Finance, they will tell you the amounts. For MPs on both sides, some of whom were ministers, some of whom were not, over 700 million has been paid in back pay and ex gratia. So if you take what the 2024 budget says alone and pick that figure, you need to add the top up to determine the full compensation. You understand what I'm saying?
2: And the government accountability series as you kuntabuo no ya wo mu budi chrete mamfo no wo chrete se es gracia no kura se sei wo no mai adadafo no bi beka se na aban yi ba ye kura no ye nsika akam wo mfa man a se oni no hu esan se 700 million Ghana cedis wo nye se dada no na wo mu yi de atua yera Felix kwachi fosu
3: 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Basin my Ebinum Jibu crack or to a man be a real new could day. Now I'm there, your madam, so no crowd. I come. Now, no, some come away in Huono. And a clinical psychologist, why a lecturer, oh, University for Development Studies, UDS, no, no, Peter Minter Amadu. What did I to Jana? What I say? Sir, ye can na. Yet me out con ye power upon me demo. We nya fin and ye tears gracia bia. Agenda 111 no. Munye.
9: As regards engagement with our young people with the use of substances, at the grassroots level, what we need is advocacy and the resourcing of institutions like government facilities, chiefs compound, district hospital, polyclinics, to be able to identify signs and do proper referral. At the district level, we want more capacity to be built at the level of the district hospital where we have a lot of mental health officers to be able to support individuals who are referred to their level and have more capacity to even provide some level of service. At the regional level, where we have a number of psychologists and psychiatrists, is where we think that if we can beef up their capacity more in terms of the human resource, what it means is that we can get a lot more people being helped at this level. But see, at the national level or even at the regional level, where we have a number of opportunities, especially Agenda 11, which was coming up for the northern part of Ghana, which has stalled, what we rather need is want to encourage government to prioritize this. I speak like this, but I also understand what is contained in the Mental Health Act. We want to do community service, but it's not everybody who can be rehabilitated in the community. A more reason why we need a specialized facility to be able to take care of these services and to provide more comprehensive rehabilitation for our young people.
3: We here Peter Minter Amadu, we are clinical psychologists, SNC lecturer, our University for Development Studies, and I know who Kwadano, and I can't say we in natural sympa.
2: Na yawada no yaone yaada no mu na donkuma e wo oman mra se bagafie minority caucus no mighty minority fo wo mo san betiti bi gum mu bio ese 9 billion e ka loss na abana bo na ebusa sa abana bo so hwe good board fo wo mo ka wo mabo no no na sa sem ye wura afanya marking wo sa hene wo no na bie so na eda yawada no ye ntie de wo se ya na na
10: the issues are gold bar. Those issues smell. It stinks.
11: Well noted.
10: He must bring the chief executive of gold bar here. For parliament.
11: Leader,
10: to the next inquiry. That is my prayer. That is all my plea, because this is a government that is saying all over that it believes in probity and accountability. Probity and accountability, and there are sub 9 billion losses.
11: So
10: court board procurements are not transparent.
11: Leader,
10: and Mr. Speaker, the public wants to know.
2: Eno, eye yewra Alexander, afa nyoma ake nkwamina, wasahine, evutumra sebeje ni. Na sasemi ya wabosu wa. 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
12: Insurgency serves under a certain ministry. So it is the minister who must come to respond to the question. Speaker. So if the question indeed has been filed and directed at him, the minority leader should get the member to redirect the question at the appropriate
13: but honorable,
12: the majority leader should desist from this often attacking the gold board and calling it all manner of names. Indeed, we are a product of probity and accountability, and we live by it.
2: Eno na Ira Alexander Kasewi eno. Ura Adafiamako, Nelson, Roxen, Eche, Kandidinho, Wobieso. 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
14: Mr. Speaker, I believe that Ghanaians should demand of the MPP that if they don't produce kind of Oriata in this country, they should never come before them asking for power again. Ghanaians must demand of the MPP, because you presented him to this parliament as your nominee for a finance minister, and we approved him as a nominee for finance minister and gave him our economy to manage. And he mismanaged it and ran away. And you want to go back to Ghanaians and ask Ghanaians to give you power again, so that you will bring another Ken of Oriata to mismanage the economy and run to Europe. That's what you want to do. And Ghanaians must be asking MPP not to even appear before them to ask for power unless they have brought Ken of Oriata back to this country. That's what I think will happen.
3: Mahama Ayaragano, no. And one can say MPP for power. Mungova Ken of Oriata, mra. I don't know what to say. Another day, we're here. Minority for any someone can say, I'm not too many guitar. And I know. Attorney General McCann said, we started a extradition process. We are for a banner. What the IAS change? The Abutrika. What the Abutrika? And America for an end is really. I think I do anybody. A barber's one more people for us. One more catch them. Hama Yarga say, Munti Muniama, Mamma Gasamukashi, and a hammer.
2: And here, Abusia, and son, I ever quit a boar for honor. Yawa da Corona. Anna, Yera, and Yagba, Sir Oko was an amanyoku no more. Well, no, I can't contend with the above for no home. 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
15: With the NDC, it creates certain worry and observing from where we stand and the conduct of the government, we see that this goes to reinforce a certain fear we have that in our country, justice is selective and to have the Chief Justice, the head of justice delivery or administration in our country, be in that close proximity with the NDC makes us worry that indeed what we are fearing may, well, gives credence credence to our concern that this government cannot be trusted to ensure that all Ghanaians are equal before the law, given what we are seeing. Trust is the greatest asset of the judiciary. And when that trust is quickly come into question based on the lack of neutrality, I think that is something that the judiciary itself should be worried about.
2: And what boss has a mission? Ana NDC legal team, Victor Kwajoga Adawuda, wano so bekasa hon. No watch, I said, the MPP for Kenya, no. Sabi wa te sadie, wa free viposo na peso obeti nesi isu. Nenye, wakasa apa, eno so, di wakane ya wadanuni.
13: I don't think the Chief Justice just traveled just to go and watch this World Cup, because he has other activities that have been lined up. And if he is in that jurisdiction and he coincides with this as a duty of him as being a Ghanaian and decides that let me go and also watch the match, and there are other officials where he can pay pleasantries with the other officials, and you come to the conclusion that the proximity with these people, with other officials, it's making it that people will not have justice. There will be no fairness. I think that it's far to be fair.
2: Ah, and no, NDC legal team member Victor Kwajoga Adawuda, we daya wada, and sanko mwini na ano abusia ebemo. 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Just hot king, no, and no, and a Dutch and America say, a jabia as a woman, you woman, near mount, one a war bread yama, Nancy and Funo, yea, did just Doc Nunibi. Now, would you be able to sampa with the Yamish Rasso? Now, a bema, dear Udi Janon Socrano, we are moons so home, obey na why any woman could tell you when you may, and Sampania be a mawa, Manco, ye call on Chabasis, yeah.

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2: 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Mumisa Omusa agenda 111. 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I'm only thinking of the youth of this country and not MPP. 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
3: abusua Friday efiada sa fiada no ena Isaac bo amanya ko mra so badwani de ma adehye a wono mo efia obese efia na nensam anu wo de to so nyina aye se Mame said nam at your new tamaclu. 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
4: let's call on good governance and accountability on the part of government. If government fails to provide that as we have requested, we will use all the available tools available to us in parliament to make those inquiries so that the Minister for Interior may be asked those questions to come and provide details to us. But we don't need to trigger that option since government has to be accountable to its people. This is a matter of national interest. People have been in waiting. We all follow through the extradition processes and even the information that she's coming to the jurisdiction. And so it is incumbent on government to have provided information as to at what time did she arrive in Ghana, who was she handed over to, if she's in prison custody, which prison custody is she in, and fair details as to whether she is giving or she's going to serve the full term. If this information is not provided, then you give room for people to
3: Tis handsome when you know, as him be so. Oh, hey, now, bravo, be see, and okra, when he done no man, no avocase, made a no coins, and one made a neck or her. Sir, a cobase, one my union and Nedia, a man for back a candy, a womope, if you am rasa be jenny, honorable Isaac Bomaniaco, none of yada, and ra.
1: So far, or young was young Sam Sonra, or Cassai. On the brand one work position, you know. No more cans, one more bape, automatic posting, Babas or life. Aye. 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
5: Mr. Speaker, the country has evolved and the country has undertaken some far-reaching reforms that will benefit education in the foreseeable future. Mr. Speaker, for instance, what my colleague chair has said, you now have the Commission for Technical and Vocational Education, you now have the GES, and therefore when we are recruiting, we allocate both for TVET and for GES. But there is a difference between NEET and what I have budgetary approval for. My NEET is between 50 to 90,000 teachers, but I have clearance for 7,000, and that's what I'm making do with. I have financial clearance for the recruitment of 7,000 teachers. That is in the process. And Mr. Speaker, those category that we are recruiting will begin work on the 1st of July.
1: First July, yeah. And I'll grab for Fieda. Sabrano, and I'll warm up your money now. Who are you? Now, Krakramuno. And what they toss on watch, I say. How do you on Google? What they toss on watch, I say. Ghana, Yankasa, any and near Mano Ayano. Ghana, buy new Google. Akasa. Ama se se. Ube busa. Ube ko gugu no suono. Ne wo ho. Na ma mfuo busa. No wa suon ba ye. No amde ba ye. Na nana gana fuo se. Ah. Oye shuo.
5: Investment in digital education. I've said that we have to revise curriculum. I'm sure the young learners here would have loved to have tablets so that they themselves can begin to use it and learn with it. As a country, we need to invest more on digital education infrastructure. There are many schools in Ghana which are not even connected to electricity, let alone connected to the internet. How are you going to have access? But technology have improve, and there is now what we call offline grids of some of these tablets. They don't need electricity connectivity. They may be able to do it. We have just signed a memorandum of understanding with Google, which was narrowed to language, mother tongue language, and asked Google to expand it to the 12th official language. That I'm working very closely with the University of Ghana and the University of Science and Technology in expanding investment on AI-related technology to facilitate digital learning. So, Mr. Speaker, we'll do our best within the constraints of budget. I thank you.
1: I thank you too. Ghana, for me, they said, they don't cry, I'm who did that. Into I'm cry, you're evident. Now we know what kind of, so say, one more day, yeah, Edi ama na saa mother tongue content no a enkoda betim de asua de wo tablet so enya mo phone no ekitekita mo no de no eno no mo ni Google for akan 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
5: still
0: woman is sciatica expert
5: I'm going to name my foreign call hello
6: papa what do bad to be a new sister say me feel London echo USO
5: hey and I know crowd who cry for me by my mania
6: now papa mo what to say
5: I'm ready to my habo call
6: nana could you just see echo bus in penemo there were two more dancing when you man also what's your idea
5: oh what's your hole echo ba me see what bought you my cross like an n1 now what do US one so man for bond this anna
6: hey papa USA Hakuradie, Nana Kujesi Company Limited at Jibia, Womwa Holland, Germany, France, Italy, London, Canada, Eba Densia Hunyamadia, Obia Sin Nana Kujesi Company Limited, Namatisa will be a depoke, Siebi, Ewakasua, Ewana will be a Kutua Densia Hunyama, Nayano Krapapa,
5: O Anu Krapa, a police station in Chenhua,
6: Ey, a Kuba Sempremono, Onya Mereda,
5: Shre, Rekurano, me and somewhere, and will be in Fufroyao, Baku, Buakas. Pass Kumasi, and about Consopocracy and Cranha. O BSC, Nanako Dodgesi, a Bemaba, a Wadensim, or to cement, iron rose, banding wires, and I do a plywood and just say the boy dance roll. There's a BBI, they share a dance yassi at the Kobi. The pony answer, I to football, would go care more, what could you free? A crowd we can swap depot, any procrastin the other crowd to China. Was our boo a quarterman, Tantra Hill, Iron City. A man from was a beer depot casino. So I will question Kumasi Sapasi de Porocra than China. A bisu magazine road head office. No, we'll be a depot casino. So I would at the end term a Jesua crowd road from a opposite Aladisalia and Papa Mebushan. Tanoso, Bremang, and a manfrum. Numbers of Manford Fre, 0244-313-752, and 0244-419-393.
6: Nana could Jesse Company Limited.
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0: 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Or see the baby out here. Once a single sadie sa de we a big many more say we any when they said the money and was so crank. Some friends are dangerous. Some friends are dangerous. Papa papa papa papa papa. Hey. So nipa 8 minutes a damn for you da. Oba. And then Adam Fukunu that didn't finish him. Him. Yeah, back up, back up, back up. I was a media. And you must say, Nana Yanni, I'm very happy, sir. Omnas, I'm out of his Adam.
2: Hey,
0: hey. What about Adam for a song? I didn't know what did you have to a bar? If you say, oh, go queer, boy, they were pure now. I'm sorry, he said them. Hey, it will be a first gate, yeah. 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

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And Africa interesting in sweating ho against Germany. German soft. In January. Yes, in Konyasu. Aha. Comment to Nana Baby Chegu and sweating the mound. Maybe be answered to me. Come on. 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

attention focus ring na en sweet mark omo so san say Africa omni jan na mo ene anyway join your life on Facebook ano eh na na safo kantan ka me am page so ho ha okwa no ja comment na so wase na mom xmas ana so whatsapp 0556 0556527771 Manu Noya on the goalpost, Joshua Kemet, Jonathan Tar, Nicholas Scorbeck, Nasa Squatterbeck, Nathaniel Brown, Felix Emeka, Alessandra Pavlovich, Leroy Sanin, Chema 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

0: Ibrahim Sangare, Christ Inao, Ahmad Diaro, Yan Diamande, Aunt Juan Bonnie 433 MS5 and the head coach at the Malakot d'Ivoire, the elephant. And he joined here Facebook and we're Safo, Nasana Safo Kantanka. Aha, ne, hoa, you took was out soon, Sumpa 98.9. Oh, quite once we draw comments, no, hoa, back in Canada, come on. Via WhatsApp 0556527771 and of course XMSHA 0556527771 21st Atauma and you may think that's all. Nemo mame mouse wakuna Simaka Krayake Simaka Krayake mame mouse wakuna Nefre bra for prediction at bra Obama. Ajapia and a sponsor and two banana data free. I just saw 2 gig gone and Ajapia drama not mark my chairman. I made Toma our prediction in Bama. Aha, was with Marinette 2 gig data free. 05 56527771 XMS via WhatsApp message with the fire back in kind of command amount. Sorry, dear, may pick a course by me and son of Jordan on about the starting 0260196064 0260196065 0260196064. The elephant of La Côte d'Ivoire and it's German South and you may want to say
1: hello.
0: Good evening. 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
1: Macho, good evening, Omos.
0: Hey, Macho, what do you need to be free?
1: Sorry, it's 7 in Tiamo, I'm a free, so I'm going
0: to 7 in Tiamo, okay. Sivo, Mami, tell you, you're pretty, you're quite a man.
1: Yeah, Macho, German, Africa is ready to 1, right?
0: Africa is ready to 1.
1: Yeah.
0: Okay, Mati, 7.
1: Mean
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0260196064 0260196065 The Elephant of La Côte d'Ivoire. And it's a man soft. One, I say.

And until now, and Chibiana Juman number starting Toronto Stadium. $43,036. Center referee Jean Gabriel Benitez Maseru. When a center referee, the man came on. I can't cry, but I'm super real, my baby. 0260196065. 0260196065.

ma data free na so da hwɛ hafa mmom sms anaasɛ whatsapp a fafa 0556527771

near copy feed no and sweat him with our son say Tim Nana crowd or Matina say in Tim the Octopus Cinema Guda Sounds now called your sugar no no Kodu or can never born at his old boy Sasunam and Pa Ben Vincent Madridista on a sweater tree Fidel Candy Opoku Siva and of course Papa Clef Naita on a sweet judge United Samura. No doubt to shoot on my fiance to make a come. Yes, sir, Uncle Hassan. The friend is Safo Kantanka Sasuna or the Mark Machamuaha and Albert Japianka. I will show us all. And first half, friend, the Albert said, be more basset in your mouth, sweet to my demise. Who are intense, you see, if you are quiet. And say, any uncle, you feed now, you answer no. It's my come on. Name on Johnny on Facebook, huh? Hey, now, Safo Kantanka, but you're quiet. Now, I said, you might not be answering to me. Hey, come on. Can't you call? Now, first off, Germany. La Côte d'Ivoire, Jumadina Stati.

0: 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Joshua came in. What to one of the Jonathan Ta, Taco Trobone come out, what Pianda Quacon Shortabe, on a Sakon Trobone come out, or a Ponico Pian Piano, or Santa Circle, Germany Bobocon, one of the Bonaco, German one from Vet on a Sajra, but Jabon Sakama, now Bonacaco di Jama Muzella, on a Swapia, back to Muzella, what Jabon Swapiana Quacon Brown, back to Shortabe, Shortabega Controbone come out, what Jabon Joshua 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Brown control wanna come out. What Jamadama from Veta won Fifia from war. 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Conan born anti uncle Bonnie Troina, year 28 year. A Troina year 28 year. Germany Bobocono. 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On my control wanna come out with Jamadama Muzella, Jama Muzella, another Ponico, with Japasimo, Lorenzani, Nasudabi, a branch of Sangaria Makwine, Wakro Bonnie de Fluor, Bonacaco, the goalkeeper for 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Control when Jamana sat down on nicely, had a bona bonnet saw Santa Circle on a side Jamu, had a bona quacuma Ulai, Ulaya control wanna come out, Ulai na de Poneco, Ulaya Japasin, had a bona quacuma 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what control wanna Jamu, had a bona quacuma Brown side Jamana so, Germany, Netana Brown, and I Jamana. Joshua Kamek, on a sack control one up here, one of the Aqua Jonathan Ta, Ta control one come out, back to a branch Fano. 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Game net toss one o'clock with Jonathan Ta, Ta control one come out. When Jamana Shortabeg, Jamonoso, on a Sopia, Erebona Kakuma, Florian Vet, Jamana Lorenzani, Sani Betin Bonade, Lorenzani, what Japasin, Kayavet, back to a branch and so that we bonabed Jamonde, Africa 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Joshua Kamech wa pega bonete Kayabe Tina Sudabi. What a save! Super save from goalkeeper Yahia Fofana. What a save! Kayabe Niti Kaya pa. And go punish a quad wabubo Konan Sudabi. Goalkeeper Yahia Fofana. Yahia Fofana. Why yes, 7 years are Enka. Ivory Coast and Kamasubayashi and Kamasubayashi pa. Yahia Fofana with Sakairama Razes for Bobocono. What did 25 years? 27 matches and Obo Edema Rise for Bobocono. 6 clean sheets and Onyae. 5 penalties. Osevu Bako. Why yourself, papa. The market value is 9.1 million. The highest market value is 9.5 million. But for now, the market value is 5.2 million. Gemna Tosso, Bona Kakori, Kosonu Nansrabi Kosonu Kosonu, Wacha Brantano Abrantano, what dog go ye papa, papa, papa, papa. France under 17, Oisia kind of momo. France under 19, under 17, 6 matches and odae. Under 19, under 2 matches, under 21, under 1 match, and afe Oram Ewo Ivory Coast 2023 Ivory Coast order 10 matches, 2024 3 matches, 2025 11 matches, 26 13 matches. Bona Kwakodi, Diamonde, Diamonde, Waja Passinadama, Branta Conan, Wapaya Bono, a chance for Cote d'Ivoire, Nasunabi. What a game! What a game! What a game! A Branta, you're here for fun. National team, no dear. What Debbie, a papa, papa, papa, papa, papa, papa, papa, papa, papa, papa, papa, papa, papa, Give me a toss on
1: some
0: 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Diamonde anti an control bono. I'm a bona trash. Germany a branch about quarter form. Germany a branch about quarter form. A higher Sompa 98.9. Urame Okumasia. Sompa 93.1 Okumase. 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Bebia didam. Samsuna Uram. Ewan Kranzan Sompa 90.7. 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Ewa Sunyane. Live commentary was Sugusoti. Medina di Sugar Mahmoud Mwame. Ofremi Kojo Sugar, Majoson, Enchema Wuse, Germany Abrantse, Bakwete from Nico Schlotterbeck. 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Gaba one channel and be on Bobby, Gemini Tosso, Bona Cockery, Germany, Oma Control Bona Kama, with Japas and Bona Connachi, Bona Cockery, Jonathan Tatu came in, Kamecha Control, on a side Jamu, and 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Brown at the Bonaco, with Japassin, a chance, Nasodabi Kodva Manson, a Kramaline said one from a Bonatrace, a attacking tra, Jer to Adiatia, a Yakodva Bobocono, 17 minutes of play into the first half, so Germany and Shebby, Kodva Swinty and Shebby, Bonada Swakita Germany, Oma Kodjo Bonacama, Jonathan Ta, with Pia Passan Kama, Erbana Kakuma, a branch of Brown, on a soft control, with Jamarabana 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Back to Schlotterbeck, with Jabana Swapia, Bonacquacquadi Brown at the Bonaco, you catch it, but Tantano, Apia de Majama Mozilla, Bonacquacquadi, Germany, Oma Control, Jama Mozilla, a chance for Germany, Mama, a Kakitwabi, and Kajama Mozilla, a Kakitwabi, and Kamuzilla. Kakitobin Kajama Muzela register first goal. Edma Germany Bobocono. Nanso Bono. Born in Nam. And Nam go posting in Champe. Giving a toss of Bona Kakori. Abrante Sangare. With Japassin. Erebona Kakoma. Single. Nanso Rabi Bonnie throw in a year 28 year. Eye Kodivua Bobocono. Eye throw in a year 28 year Kodivua Bobocono. Throwing a year to match one and 10 pass when I conquer the drum. Not on tower control one 8 center second. Jonathan Ta on the Kitabo
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0: Joshua came in, come and control on the Kama, with Jamera Bona Kakuma, Lorenzani, Sania control on the Kama, with Jamera Pavlovi, Bonosaki, Nasrabi Amanokai, Bona Kakori Boni, Boni Nasrabi, Yapian 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one and 10 pass on, you could voir, Omania Bre, some Betuania Go, Sanson and Germany, almost one Yabre, some Betuania Go. Goalkeeper, yeah, here for Fana, what Pia Bona Sente, Bonabedi Santa Circle, Nasurabi, yeah, Pia Bonia did not to be, Bonabedi Jonathan Ta, Ta Control Bonacama, Jonathan, another Boneco, Opiapia, what 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A chance for Germany, wanna deflect it. A corner kick, a year boy, a year bobo choir from Avricos. A corner kick, a year boy, a year Avricos. Game and white team, papa, papa. Game and white team. A Jama Avricos Bobo Kono. 20 minutes of play into the first half. 20 minutes of play into the first half. Germany in Shebi Sansuna. And you go for Germany. Germany are registered first goal. Go na cancel. Dabi, Dabi. A branch friend Pavlovic. Okopian Gokipaya here for Fana. Pavlovic. Esobonim. Gokipaya here for Fana. Esobonim. And a Pavlovic echo 1 or 2 baby cra. Well, 1 or 2 baby up him on a share, refuse derby, young Bobosa. Gokipa, and your sobo, and you can't stop him. Derby, derby, 1 year. Yes, a foul. A foul. Pavlovic, a foul. A foul, I have body at ya. Germany Bobo Kono. Ya here for fun at a sweater form. But for bringing home at the crackers. Because one would say, so under our cracker refi because our luna no way. Or system under our cracker refi because our lunga. Pavlovic wants to swamp him go keep on. Wants to cry.
2: Yes, sir. The performance of Germany. It seems Germany want to had an early goal. Almost only an early goal. So they be able to settle down.
0: Sure.
2: Oshé Germany attack the likes of Ran Vert, Jamal Muziela, Reveni Macha, Bramo. Almost only an early goal. Else, it would give him
3: some.
2: Jamal. Could you want for the defending baby?
0: Yes.
2: And the formation tactics of Cote d'Ivoire. I'm going to say so former. I'm going to say now, sugar red gamer and also a questioner. Goalkeeper here for Fana want to calm pressure down. But so calm pressure down. Into that water watcher now and son and on my no. So yeah, players have some technical instructions from your coaches. No master to give me down. And you say born on Germany Bono. Or person early goal. No, settle down. Give me what by winning them. What qualify to the next of your competition? International, we want 3 points, we want 3 points. What best you want qualify? Echo. And we could depend on last game now, make a calculation of you could see we, we could see we are. And do check game we are qualified. Into where Germany for now. On the Somunya and early goal so that we still almost confidence, eh? I'm going to qualify that for the next of the competition.
0: In Team New York Topos, not sitting in kind of Governor Tosso. Germany also won a cockery. Germany Boba Konama control one come with Jamu. Erama Pavlovic. Pavlovic control one with Jamu. Jonathan Ta. Taswa Jamon Swapia. Erebona Kakuma. Nabranti Fen in Macha. On a saw control. Wapia Pass and Erebona Kakua Joshua Kemi. Kemecha Jamu. Erebona Kakuma Brown. Nicola Shratabek. Shratabek a control one come out. With Jamon Swapia. Erebona Sanko. With Jamon Branti Jonathan Ta. On a saw control. A Jamu Erebona Kakuma. A Branti Joshua Kemi. Kemecha control one. A Jamu. Matcha on a soccer control Jamal Lorraine Sani Sani a control one a comma Sani Lorraine Sani Sani Sani Sani Sani a Jamano so Sani a between one idea what your personal at a one alcohol Germany or Munim Boni boy papa papa papa men come from that all the Sina national soccer team the Black Stars of Ghana yet in Bonibo Yenimbo papa papa you see a Germano a Juma Edi Diomono Germano El Twasson.

0: internet. So what dear be up say a bone de room out, so what be a phone shop, said Diana Oton, so Oton Biane, what be a store, provision store, phone shop, Chasabi Bia, Opera Bone de Romawa, Maza, Branian Bone de Roma, World Cup will cry, Obey to me a bus, sponsorship, not the abba, Yabajene Yama, because Uram, our town, you are, do a Bietian Sompa, Uramo Kumasa, the dumb, tis all the idea bar. 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Baby, I station one Kwana Betty, Basso de Bassompa, say yambo de Romawa, men come from that out. Yabayana kama idea mau, Ama Wania J, Mount for Babatadi.
1: Sugar. Sumpa we stage is abona 106.1
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0: 103.3
1: yes
0: ni adia 93.9
1: baby ah just Sumpa and Sumpa Ghana
0: what you say
1: ha Sumpa Ghana you
0: saw the
1: bahia oh yebe ni kama one for sugar give me a question no Germany I have four attacks
0: yes
1: four attacks from the Uba Kudere was a dangerous attack Edmar Germany Côte d'Ivoire, I only one attack. Then on any dangerous. And do the statistics about game chess, Germany, a frequent or opponent boss more than 20 days and so they Ivory Coast. Now, sugar, I'm going to do within about 27 minutes. Germany about 64, 36 for 20 days and so they Côte d'Ivoire. It means Côte d'Ivoire defending the ball.
0: Yes.
1: Over Germany for now. I'm going to do Côte d'Ivoire anymore. I'm going to see a player come goalkeeper. Then none of us want to start it. And so the bone of you now I'm only a starting on the bone about I'm a PB and so I call my name. Oh yeah. The problem of 20 D and so adding 20 D and so the Côte d'Ivoire. Hey, I'm on system on board. Now about 4-3-3. 4-3-3 no. The front three no only SM drifting back be defending.
0: And then I dear man who as Diamond and do young game.
1: Aha, over defending. In Tibor and the mechanics, I know.
0: No abre.
1: I'm a yellow defending. Your bon nine and the D and Swede
0: Bonnie.
1: And Bonnie. D your Bonnie also defend.
0: Bonnie, they are grabbing far ball center.
1: Swung.
0: Center and they want to
1: quit. It seems they are playing on attack or defend.
0: And it's a coach in a pa. Unja Bonnie unquan one anymore. Now a beer diamonde ne a man. Embram physical. But soccer will be a metac will be a mid defended. German for energy. Yeah. And I'm going to born a boy. I'm going
1: to in terms of experience, Gunnar Negosman, ahead of. Next five.
0: Baby,
1: now, two where they say, Timothy, they say, Côte d'Ivoire for the inquiry, some concede and first half goes and first half also.
0: Yes.
1: Because you can't say, bench. Germany has bench more than Côte d'Ivoire. No doubt about that. No more Côte d'Ivoire for no. I'm both Germany for no. I'm for one and two for no more. It seems Germany will make a change. Antonio Rudiger.
0: Yes, Antonio Schlotterbeck.
1: Yeah. Nico Schlotterbeck.
0: Yes.
1: And Jimmy Pina Rudiger. Now, Messela Metepe, Tony D, and Swede, Germany, so many affairs. We know so could be one first half draw. Second half, remain who is the imagine.
0: Second half, remain with the German Diamond Diamond, second half, beloved Diamond chance. Yago, the big goal! Ayago! Jean Diamond, oh no! And a far born out here across because of my wife, yeah, Shamba Kala, Shamba form, Côte d'Ivoire, Frank Yane Kasse, the good old Frank Yane Kasse. Wow, 2 friends go, Edama, Africa's Boba Kono, 30 minutes of playing to the first half, Germany nil, Côte d'Ivoire 1, Diamande, say any Adinimuno, wait, Liverpool for the 100 million, Equoye. I'll be loves it for someone, Jay. Andrew Dwe, Unse, Desire Dwe, Nebra Penny, on one D. Campbell Bona, a branch air from the Brown Echo, Defender Bona, and son of Frank and Nick Cassie, a club, Elbow Bona, the Ascentino.
2: Ahmad,
0: the boy, ma. Yes, I'm defending now, Frank. Yes.
1: What's the matter? I'm going to put it in the
0: mouth. Yes.
1: Now, equally. Players are Côte d'Ivoire. We need to support a high-profile teams.
0: Yes.
1: High-profile teams. Over a brighter day, and we are here for fun now. I know, and I say about a lower tier
0: or rice ball
1: ewo
0: Turkey,
1: but in terms of European football,
0: yes,
1: you can,

0: you compare Rice Ball any team defender Bayern Munich.
1: Yes.
0: Nemo, by the moment you are, you have player on board Besiktas. Omo Abrantefene Odulon Kosanu, Atlanta Bega Masca Castle. Omo Abrantefene Jocelyn Konan, Joe Vicente. Omo Wilfred Zingo of Galatasaray.
1: Yes.
0: Their team no. Omo biem o metin ko divo afonabo.
1: Omo ne Germany for.
0: Omo ne Germany for the team. Nemo. So o biem a anytime bia no all the final attack no na. Immense fight e ko game ni. Oh, and the last game of Buena and the substitution, Amat Yellow, and a Buano, and a Abrantin Jade Yanjamundi. Now, Yanjamundi, as I am making an infection brought to this goal.
1: Yes, yes, yes.
0: One Amat Yellow, and then almost on a goal number. And to the Cote d'Ivoire, Timandini Germany, Baba all out, say, Obenyangu, and then Cote d'Ivoire utilize that all out from Bayano, then they will punish Germany.
1: And Bona single born, eh, too much. Single born or born a right back on a noy day. Oh yeah, Juma papa papa papa papa. Oh, too much. Game near toss of Bona Cocody Codiwa, Bona Cocody Diamonde, Diamonde, Diamonde. Once again, this time our pass upon the Bona Cocoma, Jalo Bonabedi Conan, Conana Contro Bona Kama, on a side Jap pass and the Bona Ram Fifa from, when Jamina Cocoma Sangare, Bona Cocody, a Prince Ama 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Jamna Kwakoma and goalkeeper here for Fana, control one come out. When Jabana was sending Ransom more relaxing, Munyabo Trey, Lidi Mamorase, when Jab passing him, Erebona Kwakwa Branche Fenukosonu, what Jabana Tete, Diamonde, Diamonde, Diamonde, and there, obey your committee be papa, papa, papa, Diamonde, on the Kitabon Wapia, oh, Mamma, me are branched any mobile. When Jab passing him, Bonababedi Conan, Conana Pia passing at Bona Konachi, on the side Jamna Kosonu, Kosonu, Jamna Sangare, Brahim Sangare, back to Kosonu. Now, a branch Ulai, Laya control wanna come out, where San Jamwana Kosonu, Kosonu Apia, Erebana Konachi, Maja passing.

0: 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What do you know? Yeah, join your papa. Another train for Cote d'Ivoire. Or many abre papa, papa. And Timo Cassano. Or Cassan Cohesan Cafesa. Cote d'Ivoire for one defender. Nankama Munkan City. Gombasa Kanfa. Nankama will be a game. Nanwansi. And a Cote d'Ivoire. And your first goal. And it is a sign. And every Quakosi. Game and Tosson. Bona Quako de Cote d'Ivoire. Or my control. Bona Kama Pia Passano. And a Bona Kanachua Jamu. And a Quakwa Brante Kosonu. Kosonu a control. Bona Kama. What trouble on a certain ten. Or Paul a Brante Fennec. A Brante Dwe. Now Sodabi Wangano. I'm a Bona Trashe. And you're throwing a year toward the ATR. And you're Cote d'Ivoire Bobocono. I'm a Jello Siakai. And my Manchester. United Bobo Kono, Governor Tosson, Bona Kakodi Germany, Omakonto, what to one interpass of Shratabek, what Pedabon attended to one of the center circle, Nasodabi, so a Brantia Kessi, Erinita Pimono, Bonavadi, a Germany Bobo Kono, Amakramalan said Bonafro, Bonavasambi Kodua, what Pimoni the floor, Bona Kakodi Monoya, Usina Kanima Bemunch in Bobo Kono, 40 years and a Watimadi, what for one interpass, because some would have formed a cabal come to answer, Bona Kakodi Shratabek, what Gemma Jonathan Ta, Takonto Bona. Come on, on a swap here. Everyone, I'm going to brand a friend of Kemi, Kemi Jamu, and I'm a brand of Lauren Sunny. Sunny, I control watching with Jamal and Sadamonico, Lauren Sunny, on a circuit of Wapia. Everyone, I'm going to brand a friend of Shrotterbeck, Wapia wanted to enter. Now, so that will be annual. Nobody in particular will be anyone born at Russia. A goalkeeper, a boy, a tia, a German Bobocono, Negosman, and Yabre, Sanson Afe, on a Swan Yabre, because only do one go into a Sunday Manteno, a Yabotre, a more relaxing given one play, Namu for one and Tofom, Cote d'Ivoire one, German in Ale, La Cote d'Ivoire one, German in a Brant Fenno, Frankie and A. Cassie, Cote d'Ivoire supporters in a Cacra, a Mukopium or Canada, no, a Mudamo support at Timnachi, some power 93.1 Kumase, some. Power 90.7 on Kranza, some power 106.5 on Accra, some power 106.1 on Techimai, some power 98.9 on Osunyane. Now, give me a toss on Bonikita Pavlovic, with Jamana Kakwa Jonathan Ta, on a Sakon Chobanakama, Wasana Bonetente, Erebana Kakwa Jama Muzela, back to Pavlovic, Nelson Passan Antuanko, Bonabedi Yanekasi, or any Tapimono, Antuan Sanko, Bonakako di Kosonu, Wakana Line said Bonafretro, Bona Sankakodi, Cote d'Ivoire, Nasadabi, Abrantia Brown, Wamako. 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Come and control one and come out, where Jamada Quakma Brante Feno. 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and say, Bonaco di Marge, you want Japassin, Erebana Ko, a chance Pavlovi, on the Kitabon Wapia, Erebana Konechi Bonada Sokita Germany, Jonathan Ta, Wakoto, Japassin. Everyone across with Joshua Kame, Kemecha Kontu, and we'll build the attack in the French today. With Jambon, when they see a Kanima in Tamalan, Bonnie, Mamma Mia, what a save, show more. Bonnie, is your kind. Erma in Tamalan Bobocono, Tim the Octopus.
1: The problem of the Dutch national team is I'm a Bobo on the front, then Ibrahim Sangare, Frank Ali Kessie. And I'm Anthony D. And so, Eddie, Chris Onao Oluwai. Omo performance omo dey do they are strong more than omo enso midfield no. Omo ni bone bone se omo omo e very strong more than Germany midfield no. The likes of Nemanja Pavlovic and Abraham Dende Jamal Musiala. In terms of strength, they have strength more than Germany.
0: A chance for Germany.
1: The method of Cote d'Ivoire, I'm gonna have more resource. Say, Mexican Ibrahim Sangare of Nottingham Forest, Frank Ani Kessi of Al Ahly Saudi Pro League, and I've entered Chris Unao Uluai of Transaspo. I'm gonna have more match now. I'm gonna say, Timothy D. Enswede, Germany, about 5 men midfield, Pavlovic. Nimata, Eloy Azizani, Jamal Musiala, Florent Vitt. Omo on board, it's 3-5. Then he say, SCSA, Omo Stia, what the ball is bad. Then they will make a take, the passing lane snappers on the ball in the final. They don't break it, that frequent ball in the ball from Mephidus, no one break it. Now, Germany will show me there, Omo issue the flanks. Now, quite the flanks of Cote d'Ivoire, Jocelyn Konan, and I'm not even the reference single. Omo ne wano, and the reference single, Unsedan Wu. Refreshing was all defending me. The support from Amad Diallo and I'm refreshing ever born. Into what we say, yeah, support it. Amad Diallo support it. Yamonde support it. Then almost now Puliba, they will get an overload. I won't feel any actually. So they are Cote d'Ivoire for any now quite operating their machine. And no way. Cote d'Ivoire person will take canon as soon as possible. So they are
0: Germany
1: person will take canon as soon as possible. Yeah, sure. But the question is, they are. Germany. A crazy part of Cote d'Ivoire in Yemen.
0: A crazy Cote d'Ivoire in Yemen. Cote d'Ivoire in Yemen. 40 minutes of flare chance for Germany. Now, should I be Cote d'Ivoire Mountain on course on Wakoso Bono? What I call Cote d'Ivoire Brantia Fen Amad Diallo 1-1. Amad Diallo. Now, so Dabi. A Brantia in March. I'll call Cote d'Ivoire in the floor. What I call Cote Germany. Yes, yeah. Cash. Game in a trust on Bonaqua Cody Jama Musiala. Musiala and the Bonnie Kobit Wache. Yes, watches him go. Jama Musiala. Jama Nansudabi Sabone say a chance for Germany. Nansudabi. Bono a corner kick. A corner kick. Aya Bodia. Codwabo Kono. Urameo Sompa. 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Uram no one like it, no one share, no one comment it. Oro comment it on Twitter, can kind of Uram. E on Sompa Suyani 98.9 Life. Yabe can kind of Amao. Yabe can kind of Amao. Kama. And Yansam Ketua, giving it to us upon a corner cake. Ya body at ya. Ya Kodiwa Bobokono. A pick up on a tente. A chance for Germany. Nasurabi Kosodu. Bonnie say, Jama Musiala. A chance. Shratabek. Nasurabi Kodiwa Branson. I bonnie the flow. What a game, Mamma Mia. Germany, Amania, Bray, Papa, so Betty Matekano. Germany, Omania Bre, so Betty Matekano, Bona Cocody Cote d'Ivoire, Germany, Omana Contro Bonacama, Wapea Bonatente, Erebonaco, Jama Musiala and Surabi Amanoquine, Abrantia Singo, Wakosha Sin and 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
1: o sugar Kemich the brown sir
0: okay
1: Kemich was 31 years
0: uh-huh
1: Diamondi e was 19 years Akwana Efe Brown was 23 years.
0: Inti
1: no tipe.
0: Yes.
1: Because kemi chajuma Diamond the nation.
0: Edene so man se sana so be.
1: Owe Diamond the hit mapa. Sana kwa na aso nam. Mesu ni coach na Efe ni mess final. Mese sa ama Diamond akoda na ama
0: Diamond. Na ama yes. Nanka ma dialo so aba be da ho.
1: That's here because all policy in Tina. Wula negas man any o masasa no.
0: Asasa.
1: So say akwana be da. Akwana do speak. Inti obema de amonde manemom. De amonde one on one situation.
0: Obema
1: masasa no amonje no. So me 90+10. And I'm a city derby.
0: No, I'm a handed coy.
1: I'm so much jitter.
0: Mustard is so on my tone of 120 million. Almost one person will keep you. So, monkey. Now, who is that your Monday? No, Ghana, Cheetah FC.
1: I, Kofi Kenata.
0: I, Dabi, Cheetah, Ibrahim Yate,
1: Yate,
0: Yate, Nitimno, Jamonde, no, Katimno.
1: Wow.
2: Super FA.
0: Super player.
1: German talent.
0: Jamonde, I'm so 120 million pounds. Who is Kamamba? Germany to also Germany. I'm another born echo with Japan sitting Lorenz Sani. Now, so that being born to Aquasto and Frankie and Nick Castle, Baby defender born a come on. Bonacquari, Jamonde. Now, so that be born a trash. So, Jamonde, another so Kitabon Wapia, and a Bonacqua Conan. Nice, nice, nice from Conan with Japan sitting. Now, so that be Germany to also Germany, Jamal goalkeeper, Manuel Neuer, with Pierre Jonathan Tah, on a sack control bone a comma, with Jamal Bona Kakuma, a Brian Tefano, Brown control bone, Wachin, Nansudabi, so Brown with a soccer, oh, nice display from Brad Pavlovich, back to Brown, Nansudabi, Bonada Sokita Germany, I'm gonna control bone, I'm gonna one echo, with Jap passing him, Erebona Kako, Joshua Kemich, Kemicha control bone a comma, on a swapia, Erebonako, Bonako, Lorenz Sani, Lorenz Sani, a chance for Germany. Now, so that be quite one man saying, defender born a papa, Jamonde, now, so that be born a trainer, Jerto Edetia, Germany Bobo Kono.

0: Simpa Sports.
1: Germany to also born on Kwakwadi. Germany, Cote d'Ivoire, I'm going to born echo. Germany to also. Germany to also born on Kwakwadi. Germany, I'm a control and Sudabi. Born on Tianco. Born on Kwakwadi goalkeeper. Manuel Ruffy, same was 7 minutes additional time and Fankao. Yeah, boss, 7 minutes additional time at account. Bonakwakwadi, first 45 minutes in the United Team also. Yeah, boss, 7 minutes. Bonakwakwadi, Germany. On my control, Bonakwakwadi, Jonathan Ta. Jamal Musiala. Bonakwakwadi, apprentice Fanny Macha. Macha control, Jamal Lorenzani. Sunny. 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Bonakama. 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What defender Bonakama. I'm a Bonatashe. Aye, Kona Kaker. Yepia, Germany Manson up here, one in ten pass with Jamuda Kokoma, Jamal Musiala, Brown Pavlovic, on a Sakon Trobana Kama, or a Boneco, a Branson Joshua Kame, Kamachakon Trobana, a pick up one in ten chance, Nasudabi, Kurvan Manson up here, one of someone and say, Sotabek, Wakontra, Jamal, Jamal Musiala, which are your rated works, or yes, or rated works, or pick up one in ten chance, Nasudabi, Kurvan Manson up him, Jonathan Ta, or Poshot, Cote d'Ivoire, nice defense from Cote d'Ivoire, someone and say, Boneda Sokita, Germany, Kurvan Manson Aje, a Branson single. Single night is play from single. Another Boneco. 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Wajabu ono swapia. 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Bonakwakwadi Jonathan Taha. Ta control Bono. Ono swapia. Ere Bonakwakwadi Joshua Kame. Kame cha control Bonekama. Joshua Kame. Wajabu ono so. Wapia wane tempaso. Ere Bonakwakwadi Jonathan Taha. Back to Abrante Joshua Kame. Wajabu ono makaya vej. Awe ta control Bonekama. 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Nani Abre. Ose Bowe and your fat Jane Albert Jennifer. Ose Sawan Jibowe fat Jane and Albert Jennifer. Game continue. Bonne Kitala Cote d'Ivoire. Oma control Bonnekama. Wepian Wan Sidabi. So Germany. Oma Pimone de Fletcher. Bonababe the center circle. A branch friend of Kosonu. Where you Ibrahim Sangare. Or the former Rafi. Branteno. Joshua Kemi. On the Kita Bonnera Boneco. Joshua Kemi. Ibrahim Sangare. That's the form. Bonacoque di Germany. Ibrahim Sangare. Wasole. Bonacoque di Jamonde. Yamanda control. Wepian Wan da Conechi. I jump the goalkeeper here for Fana. Fana control Bonacama. When Jamana Sassana Mountain and Co. 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Wapia wanted a Conechi. I jammed a Quacoma single to Frank Cassie. Frank Cassie. Nice display from Cassie. Cassie and Erebonico. Cassia Japassim. Erequacoma Boni. A chance for Cote d'Ivoire. A chance in a Surabi. Bono Eacona Keka. Zierpo Editia Germany. Boni. We see a kind Edomine Tamilan Bobocono. In Tim Yoktopo.
2: Should the answer. Washa Babia Timani Dian so de Anomani di Cote d'Ivoire de boss nana from the flanks. From Ahmad and Yan Diamondi. A whole on the ball, Mondi boss nana mom said I'm with three penetrated through the midfield to the striker bunny.
3: Wings,
2: then Oma cut in. Also go to Sana by from Yamonde or cut in. And Frank and Casey, anybody too. Among said their strength is from your flanks. And so we utilize you among ball ama what say. And I'm waiting. My boy, immense fire, but we're different. We're catching with a single.
3: Yes, I'm
2: and then this could not say they should stay on the wingers of Germany. And I'm waiting money to perfection. I'm still waiting. I'm also. And I'm waiting. I'm waiting, baby. Anytime you're anywhere, Leroy has been signing so.
3: Yes.
2: But also, any ever. I'm writing down so the front victim, ever. The other side.
3: Yes.
2: So they are maintaining boot. For them. Where am I? On floating board the bar. Ibrahim Sangare Mbeki. I want Pierre Mama Abrantifan and Gisele Konan. Then they will calm the board down to Abrantifan and Diamondi. One of my situation. What by you? Then what Pierre Piamoni be? Anything? Immense fire. The first half. Watch Negros man say, oh, experience.
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2: 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Anything? 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They are playing like omono omasi omo ho da
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1: 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Pa. Kodvan Mansana defend ye, Gabriel Tosso, what it also kita Germany, 7 minutes at a Tosono, ya boss six second one, a chance for Germany, Nasra B, that B. Kodivan Mansana defense, I must say that B, and there, Bonacodi Jamonde, Wajamu, Erebonaco, Brown, Wasapia, Erepasanaco, Bonacodi Conan, Conan Nasra B, Yamanaquin, Bonada Samba with Germany, Joshua Kame, Waboni Takin Kamakama, a Jabonim Kama, Erebonacoma Brown to Jamamuzella, back to Brown. Now, Bonacquacodi, Kayavet, Aveta Controbono, Ovetino Bonade, Kai, Wasan Bonapie, Ajama Joshua Kame, Kamasa Jamano Sachi, Apia, Lorenzani now, Lorenzani, Sani. Nice display from Germany, Nesudabi. What a beautiful defense from Cote d'Ivoire, referee Arsenal Ben, Edo Freddy Kanina, Bonavie. Refreshing our bend of Freddy Canning in our Panavia, some power 93.20 Okumase, some power 90.7 on Kranza, some power 106.5 Ewa Kra, some power 106.1 Ewa Techimai, and our first some power 98.9 Ewa Sunyan and live commentary, and our Sugu Sorti, way FIFA World Cup 2026, Mexico, Canada, US, and Atanasia, yeah, the live commentary, and Abram, Germany, and Equad. Voine di Pony, first 45 minutes plus 7 minutes. Germany nil, Cote d'Ivoire 1. A branch FN Frank Yanir Kase on the 30th minute. Eronya first goal. A diamond Cote d'Ivoire Bobokono. A diamond one by a bar. Second depart under the game. No, you bet me, Eddie Assessor. But for now, in Team GL Cupers, Germany nil.

Anthony Sanders, it's a Freddy Kine, and I'm gonna be here. Germany. And so, La Côte d'Ivoire, and sweet Timmy Sabacon. Oh, Freddy Kine, oh.

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Come on, come on, come on, come on, come on, come on, come on.

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And they come say, I don't know, and say, Siatica, and your friend, and a divine. And then, and they the originator, no? And if for the chimney, I swear, the brand, you bet we two come on. 0540311311. 0540311.

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Ye bra Chris FM. Sunyane. In a regional hospital no first gate and I hear anemu. Anu akino. Opwa se. Cancer quarter se wa. Branches no ma kuma kuma ku edunum across Ghana. Techima yenye, and Kranza su yenye. We chrome got so Wednesday market. Yeah. Any success FM needing here anymore? If you do success FM, and I say station Wednesday market, you know. Tano hone has yo. I'm going to say Jack is CBC one of them. I'm going to say 0540311. And see, I'm about to be joining the answer to me. Come on. You can have an area. You're mad now, yeah. Name of the attention, ball possession. Germany, 61. La Côte d'Ivoire, 39. Total shot. Germany, ball 8. La Côte d'Ivoire, ball 4. Short on targets.

0: Odoma kuma cha ma tan sin tem kuma na kwa. Odoma kuma.
1: Kandanga.
0: Ba chora ba ko de.
1: Na mi adun na so e.
0: Na mi adun ba ko. Fadi ka ba na wi ye.
1: No cre.
0: West petition ba ma na se.
1: Okay. Ma me na se na yen chete fo nyina. Personally na me shada ni any higher expectation, but I wasn't really really expecting say Cote d'Ivoire bit me at a key lead.
0: Okay.
1: Cote d'Ivoire a bobo. But on two occasions the Germans saw the back of the net.
0: Sure.
1: But referee no deny or more, and I think say they were those denial in Yinano were on Super enough grounds sir, justifiable, right? And I believe say Julian Nagelsma and the boys, you know, beko akwa akwa ye de was wo mo ye. In fact, I believe say omu wo bi bia ya. It's about time that so omu nyina tenase na omu hu say yes, there is something at stake. Omu nyina with 3 points.
0: Okay.
1: As it stands, anyway, wabo league table no as in fact table no standing no as it stands no.
0: Yeah. So Germany 3.
1: Germany was 3. Now could be across 6.
0: Sure.
1: It is good for Africa. But yeah, no more. Yeah, support individual play. No, so kakra no. We'll be looking forward to say yeah. Clubs are supporting emu, you know.
0: Yes. Yeah.
1: So they have in as much as yeah supporting Cote d'Ivoire no.
0: Mm-hmm.
1: We have a little of soft sports kakra. Edema Germany.
0: Sure.
1: Maybe baby, I'm free. But only me say yeah. Madridista, and sure. You know, I'll be rooting for Germany as far as Antonio Rudiger is concerned.
0: Arsenal
1: for us, okay.
0: Bayern for us, Joshua Kimmich,
1: Money, goalkeeper,
0: Manuel Neuer, Jonathan Tamunya.
1: Exactly. It's a big game, and they are giving us a good football.
0: Sure.
1: Officiating so, and you're bad. Officiating, no, sure, and you're bad.
0: Sure,
1: cry.
0: Sure.
1: Just that there were some 50-50 beer. At a point, you feel, say, oh, wait, Yanka, you should go Germany, we. But when it goes to Cote d'Ivoire, now I sometimes these are all, you know, blunders, marketing, kitty beer.
0: Mm-hmm.
1: You can pardon, right?
0: Okay.
1: You can pardon. Either than that, so for me, who anything serious be a abemua, and until you would be a over 40
0: referee. Center ref, no, okay.
1: Exactly. Oshé, this can I have a second go here or say yeah referee?
0: Oh,
1: dinner,
0: that was a clear foul.
1: It was a clear foul.
0: Sure.
1: Did I remember me can earlier say deny? I know yeah, any nyanu was on enough grounds to deny them those goals.
0: Sure.
1: They have to start working on themselves. Say, okay, yaya we amfa. What did we do? Amfa. What do we have to do? And omo Esha 7-1. No,
0: okay.
1: They should revisit the action they involved or they put in. I mom the share 7-1. No,
0: okay.
1: And then relaunch those actions. Nene sa activity you putting in place. No, into this game. Now okay. Cote d'Ivoire. So you see, all winning 1-0. Eh, when the previous match, you look at how our Obrey and Sana all winning.
0: Mm-hmm.
1: Into you know what team Ababe do? Say Frank Kessie, right?
0: Yeah.
1: What team Ababe do has say you know? Anonso no has the mentality. Say look, you Obrey in our first game. You Bedru ha. Let's put in everything we have. To at least, if you cannot improve, let's maintain what we have.
0: Sure.
1: But what I'm saying,
0: sure.
1: And see, Cote d'Ivoire has a responsibility.
0: Mm-hmm.
1: Germany has equal responsibility. Say, look, at the end of the day, even if I cannot win, I don't have to lose.
0: Okay.
1: That is for Germany. Even if I cannot win, I don't have to lose. But when say, me play, I know, abem.
0: Senior man,
1: abem, Rudiger, abem. You know. So for my minje mumau.
0: Okay.
1: Now only Omaka no champ no Omaka no twasu ewe chireho. But I believe say the Germans
0: mm-hmm.
1: have what it takes to equalize and maybe take the lead. But say Cote d'Ivoire so a winning match we are. I'll be happy and I wouldn't be surprised because they are putting up their utmost best. Just that, the behind America, the onus lies with you. It lies with Germany. Say, I'm better now. I'm a Cote d'Ivoire. I show my na. Minim nientia now the Rudy Gatti bench. Minim nientia. Negos man, no, they really got to be. Because sometimes, who here will be a bet, yeah, defense, no? Who here will be a bet, or be a credit one, what, yeah, midfield, no, so, kaka. And Rudiger has that qualities now, with mediating, you know. But well, it is too late, it is better late than never. Okay. First half was for Cote d'Ivoire. Maybe second half will be for Germany, or Cote d'Ivoire will take the lead. I believe that Cote d'Ivoire has the edge. And if they continue like they did, they might make Africa proud.
2: 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Ba na Yabo for second half for them and sweat.

mane nsu 0556527771 via XMX and I say WhatsApp. Make it kind of come on, and of course, and I suffer and tank our Facebook. Sompa FM, Sunyane 98.9 live. Honso Sunokwa. No, ja comment in so ho. You're making kind of come on, dear mom. Second half, Nasha, Saint Yako. Na Sugar Mahmood Kodjo Sugar, ha, Kodjo Sugar, 12 so. Yeah.

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Bonabedi Rante Piano, who first in go, Gotrakama, Bakun Kona, Bonabia, Eslavate, Narada Bahama Tiffany Pony, Ponya Gaysa, Targain Pony, now Ponyaka, Osnakana International Melanda, now from Kama, Yan Jamundi, Tabi Yapano, Robinson Bono, and Rafa Tassi, a Queen and Tupatia.

0: Now what job and I want to jump off so put on pretty, I want to put the young gentleman to it. Now Jim and I'm up for eternity. I'm up for the camera. I run to the little round sea sunny carpet. Back to Jamal Muzella from Fred Labi. Once young control. Now Bonabedi. Rosafa back to Frank and Kessie. A chance for Cody Kessie. Goalkeeper Manoni Achiwano. Goalkeeper Manoni Achiwano come up. And yes, Sadia in Kanema Pa. A home of Pomopa, make your friend out. No, I am Trasso, Ponapani, Jonathan, Nanta, Conchamano. Now, what's up, buddy? Come out, Eddie Ponacoma, right for now. From fate to back to Brantain to the Brown control and come out to Natanta. Now tell Jabber control. Back to Apartheid town, sorry, from fate to be Apartheid for Oluwe. Oluwe Ajibono. A chance, Cote d'Ivoire, Mandialo. Cote d'Ivoire. Bonan Babi. Mamma mia, Cote d'Ivoire for the second half. No. Exactly 51 minutes. Oma Bagani Papa, super player. Super player, a Brantley team, Eric Christ in now, Olulai, a Brantley ball, Pono, main camp right now, what fun fee from was the second half, Mamma Mia,
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0: 98.9, now I'm talking to Jonathan Tabo, what is it, what about a friend, Fett, now I'm Fett control, where Jama Sean Vivre from Alexander, Pavlovich, where Jama Sean in Tampaso, Ponakwadi, Leroy, Aziz Sani, what about a come out, Fran Fett, where you want a small, now should I be Scorpion, Mamma Mia, Cote d'Ivoire for the different tabuta. No one control the camera. With Jamo Tabi, Pony and Say, Bona Cody Yan Tiamonte, Cote d'Ivoire, Yan Tiamonte, the younger child, Tiamonte, Obana de Bonate, Bona Cody Cayabet, where Bona Small and Sabi, I want to find a win for a single, Wamapai, Bona Bidi Pro, Bona Ibona Kama. With Jabon and Bona Bidi, I want to take time for it. Jonathan Tower, coach wanna come out, Antonio Rudigayon Breaker, back to Leroy Aziz Sani, back to Felix Limata,
1: now Shumpa,
0: Felix
1: and Shumpa. Coach wanna come out. Yenina, yes,
0: Sumpa. Mamma Mia, Sumpa, 98.9, Sunyane, Sumpa, 93.1 Kumasi, Sumpa, 90.7 in Kranza, Sumpa, 106.5. How are the nations coming to Accra? 106.1 Tetsuma Puno East Kamata 10 Sumpa 98 Mamma Mia Super Mamma Mia 9 Trosso Yehia Fofana But the Bona Kamama Tello Cote d'Ivoire Nekwano Frank and Kelsey back to the first Zingo Dibo 2 Arantemene Boni Boni 2 Arantemene Yannick back to Ahmad I'm gonna control from first Zingo now Zingo Pia had a one in Kunachi What jam will come out? You want to turn it up? What I'm pretty. I'm not yellow. And you want to come out under the front? Can he kiss you? Back to a friend single. Now I think what I tell you. What I want to be a bonacuri, renting down sorry. Otulon Kosonu, Otulon Kosonu Sakadama Atlanta, or the Bona Kosum, or Pia, had the Bona Kamara Toronto, Christian Oluwai. Now I'm controlling my Jello Fowl, I'm a Jello Tabby. Yeah, man, quite still Ahmad. I'm an airborne small attack. I guess I can put a la cascata tita rabakuta. Mamma mia. Bono, hair quina kick, Frank and Cassie. Frank and Cassie. Ahmad Jello, the vision for player pass allocation in Osro.
1: Sumpa.
0: Ahmad Diallo. Exactly. 55 minutes. Still, Cote d'Ivoire 1, Germany 0. Alexander Pavlovich are guided. Now, still, Revisi, one foul. Jonah Petty or Jalon Casado in first single. Back to Amantialu. 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And the Bonacoma Tente. Ibrahim Sankari. Back to Oluwai. Oluwai. Dot control. Otilon. Kosonu. And the Bonacoma. A birthday day. I'm sorry, Emmanuel Abatu. Abatu appeared about a command to sleep Conan. Conan, the one of Ibrahim Sankari. Ibrahim Sankari control. Now, on a swapia, and the bona come out for the young Tiamonte, back to Conan. Now, Conan, a city player. I'm a bona Jessimo, it's a nursery. Bona come now, Bona Betty, I'm not even a win for a single. Osina Kanama, Geratasarai. Now we're first single. Gerano Sinakai, Oluwai, Oluwai Akonto, back to Ahmad, Manchester United, and the Bonacoma, we're first single. Now Zimbabwe, Wajamu, and the Bonacoma, Oluwai, Oluwai to Ibrahim Sangar, Watiprago, Dari, Amadelu, Amanafa, Amadelu Sangari, Sangara Travel, Shota Kalakaputa. Yandi won the short number. Yandi won the short number. Make up for Akra, Kilometre. Gemu Anoetri. Kwamina Sportiawa. Derry Kawa. Yamiar Martina. Exactly 9 a.m. Sports City Nibet Chagu. Inyase Kra. All the update. New story sell by latest Nina. Yamiar Martina 9 a.m. Sportia de Fadal Ganti any Timid Tanasia. Derry Kumuni Timid Tanasia. I wanted the best of sports webinar. I'm going to be at 4 p.m. What's it now? Give us a sound. This is a live commentary. I'm going to see this city here.
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0: Now, Bonaberry, Antonio Rudica, back to Jonathan. Tell people to say, Tarabanakuma, Jamal Muziala, Muzi Muzi, Muziafa, I'm going to watch this spin. And in Saudi Arabia, Lami Yama Nico Williams Mo against Ali Danzawari of Arasa Danzawari Moramo Boatiamo in Yazakra Tina Kiran Tua Kravatu. The man of Saudi and his Philobia 1-1 point. It was Tina Yazakra. A Tina Yazakra. Aguila player Salim Antalwazi. Obesia Kandemene. It's watching now 4 p.m. live commentary. On my Sumpa, on your Sumpa. 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The live commentary, never flop them. What did Sumpa Nadia? The exactly 58 minutes. Still. Germany 0. Cote d'Ivoire 1. Nayan Twasso, Bonaberry, Alexander Pavlovich, back to Fulan Fick, to Jonathan Tata, to Nathaniel Brown, Brown to Alexander Pavlovich, and the Belkumano, where Bia Bueno so come up, and the Bono come out, Leroy, and see Sadi, former player, Manchester City, Usina Kairama, Gara Tassarai. Leroy, you want a small now, Sabi, we first single, Eddie Benye, Star Benye, where you want a Tempasso, Jamal Muzele, Serbia, Mandela, Manquai. I'm going to be defended.
1: Sumpa, Sumpa, Sumpa, Sumpa, Sumpa.
0: Germany, now, Sabi, born a Sako, when I kick him. Kevin Anwadri, Minka Ferakra. Now, a corner for Germany, when I said, Germany, Dabi. 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Natano Brown, too many what you want to finish up, Bonabedi, right to finish for run fit, where you want to be. Now, Bonabedi, Natano Brown, for run fit. What control come out for Germany? What's anybody more a chance? Dennis Wunda, what control? I'm ready for now, Miri, David Banku. Amiri Ababanku. Bonaboy, and I trusted you more. And Jafiri Akwatiaba. And who are some of them? Dennis Undaf. Also, Odulon Kosonu, Otsina Kaidema. Atlanta, Bergamasca Casio. And hold on, Sinakai. 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Llewellyn and Abrantin Jansoni. 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Dennis Undaf, and the men's off fever and tobacco. Natiem Amiri, I'm up giving him. Now the Bonaberi, Odulon Kosonu, back to Jesslyn Conan. But the Bonacoma Kosonu. But the Bonacoma Yahia Fafana. Bonaberi, I put it yesterday. Natiem Amiri. A control on a chance, no sabi. Kai Antimanya Kakai. Now, Bonapedi, Jordan Shore Kamich. Was anyone in Tempasso? Nadira Mary, way across Nassimo, a chance, no sabi. Winfred Zingo, you want to come up? Winfred Zingo. Why you want to come
1: up? Shumpa.
0: Jimmy, I'm going to take exactly 62 minutes. Germany 0, Côte d'Ivoire 1. Get on with shit. Hit the wassail on Facebook. Oh, Shady Baba.

0: Diana menye. 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And now ball ketu akura. And now the midfield is totally orchestrated by Christian Unai Ulai. Ano wajaj mapapapa. 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Now, Bonabedi, Ferran Fritz, or Contraman Kama, and the Bonatelli, the Bonasimana Kuddy, Jonas for a Kemet, now Kemetafa, with German Temple Simana Senati, Bonakuddy, a Brett Fed Ferran Fritz, now, on a sofa, German and Ecuador, or Contraman Kama, Dennis Undaf, Dennis Undaf, Dennis Undaf, oh yeah, Daddy, watch out, you know. Watch out, you know. Watch out, you know. Mamma mia.
1: Yenina
0: yet yesumpa. Apartiri Jansware. Nadim Amiri. And upon a command, Felix Nimata of Bruce Dutchmore. Well, Pinna Tempas and Rakwan to the Rudiga Real Madrid. Now what Jamu. Bonacori, Apartiri Jansware. Similar one called Jamaica. Jimmy Lowen, or Jiwan Kamal Monaco, Jonathan Kemet, now Kemet, captain for Germany, Bonacuma Jonathan, Usla Kadema, Brian Munchin, former captain of Bell for Leverkusen, Jonathan, or Pierre Monsenta, and the Bonacuma Antonio Rudiga, Iron Breaker, now to Jonathan Kemet, and also for one come out, but General Command Felix Nimata, then Munchin Jamo, and Bonacuma, that's an Brown Germany in a study. Bonatrust yet. Mamma mia, make careful now. Steal. Could you walk Guamusan or Ketasi? Frank and Kessie around 30 minutes in Oshagoro. A corner kick for Germany. Corner kick for Germany. Coming to the national center. Chance, let's see. Yahia Fofana. Raising his ball. No, Sina Kerwakuma. Felix in the match. Let's see. Goalkeeper. Yahia Fofana form. Goalkeeper on that form. And to answer, Frank and Cassie, El Captain. Jimeno in team the octopus. Let's écouter toujours tout vous. Bon letting saw some pa. 93.1 Kumasi, 90.7 Kanza. 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Tupe Mapele. In team the octopus. Ezekiel Somolo, and now I Germany Gaza, no, and just a good moire, Ezekiel Somolo, Mamma Mia, 9-2, give a moire, give a moire, see, I don't see pop. Now a jammer with Tampaso, Bonabedi, Antonio Rudiger on breaker. With jammer come out and the Bonatelli.
1: Sumpa.
0: Nono Swafa. 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Then you saw that. Ah, Sakana go! 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Dennis Unda Vaticano. Dennis Unda Vaticano. Yeah, Dennis Unda Vaticano. Thomas Muller was reaching a so body some pro. Kananyate. What a go. Mamma mia. He will all watch it. Dennis Unda. A brother Vaticano. Cha, that one is your.

0: Osimo sixth minute. 68 minutes over the goal. 8 minutes. Changes no accuracy results. And you want to know, Mamma Mia. Dennis Undaf, Osina Karima, and Trunk Frankfurt, Honor Sinakai, Osina Karima Stuttgart, Osina Karima Stuttgart, Stuttgart no Sinakai, Mamma Mia, Gimna Nwedre, Pressaba, oh, Pressaba, Pressaba. Kodi wa for us sugar press above so.
1: Yes, never thing. E dey make Kodi wa so be defend this as 90 minutes. Because o mushe go in them and o she go in them na say u team ne na one na egboni ni mboche wa. We defend them bad thing. Because from first half no, tama Kodi wa she go no o ma defend ko so no single more a defend there say combat makita. Unze amuni kwedo reta ma mushe go no. I'm sure going to be 90 plus, and I'm sure going. But we know German inside the muscle, German watching on more, and I'm going to go. Tama Musha going to German inside the muscle. The Abbasana never day, and we'll be unim Sabona Uhebia, unim said, Jay, I'm going to one day in the back. Unzed, they are German better kind and team 70 minutes, 20 more minutes. German very negative.
0: And we are just talking about Sugama Munamotere Canal, Bonaberi Avantefeno. Imanana Gabwa control kama the bonatene na baby bonasa kodi pressaba kodi wa for so send you sa who na nega so ye no a critical resource to papa no yan to so bona kodi renten tensori ameri wa control kama back to antola rudiga na rudiga wana kama jana tanta now a coach wanna come out now Bonabidi I'm not even on Twitter with the iron breaker why you wanna switch on Germany Debbie now Bonin on say Bonacquity Bonafro Quity Waffaro now Joshua Kemet what drama young German Jaffa German down what dead hey Rudiga Rudiga and yeah abuse and yeah football no bono. Mamma mia, give me my entry.
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0: I dress in break and a cosso, it's a blessing economy so. Sugar,
4: Jim,
0: three changes.
4: Yes,
0: 6 years from the scene. 6 years, possible. 8 years from the result.
1: Jim, once me name the fake air train because when you changes. No one say, obey to me, Akita 1 year now, 1 month, 70th, 75th. Nanka, how I started, why it changes. But already, Negros man changes for air. Who's that German Muzella air bobo pound?
0: Yeah,
1: no bobo Pavlovich, you know, bobo. Now, Lorenz sending me a bobo by sitting up. Could work for any defender. Oh, when is that so? Jam won't go much chain and Christian Guano Motu, Mutu Kitty Chance Bia. Born on Munyakiana could wear defenders, you know, Coso no single ne Abadumo, no my defender born until so. Who is that? Or Sasa? That's all the Rudiger, Monza Rudiger, and the Slotterbeck, the Pierre, first half, no, the Bobby, and all the Unda, Abama, Wababete, Canada, Mamuno, the Llewellyn, and so Abantino, or when is a side place you need in your ball, or would you go attacking Eddie, or would you go put him
3: on the
1: air, ever by an air crossing, and a ring son of Bonnie Free by a good by, you know, Sister still pressure, and also ever couldn't work for so. Again, I was a coach in here, also it changes because. I'm a general abre. A branch of your friend Oluwai, so abre. Today also you are mufiri. No other branch of your friend Nyakite Mo. I think I'm also a pace or what? I think I'm born up on the same thing. I'm a general robot. In this so change your mother, and that's a dingra air by bar. You got dingra so air left.
4: That's right.
1: What I say. This is also back. left wing ɔno nso balance ɔbɛ down ɔno nso bɛtumi de energy foforɔ ayɛ dɛn aba abɛtwetwe abɔ bi ayɛ dɛn ɛtura sɛ ba so ɔka sɛ ɔgya tumi ɛyi saa no a boys no aberɛ and german for the 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
1: 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Why three changes? 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
1: And or the
0: Adingra.
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1: Yes, or the Seko Fofana. So Ababe jina, Ibrahim Sangare, go Ibrahim Abre. And the second fan of first game on Saturday, you ball or boy, and then or the Obiani second fan of performance already. Or then I didn't know or the number where ye Amadella feed, I didn't grab them, Edu Kusan, Gusan, so Eddie, Edo Mobum, yeah, 15 minutes dark, and the South Place is here, and the Bema could work to me.
0: In Tasso's Kodos, Sukamabuda, Tennant, Kana, and Tasso, Bonapiri, Ranting, Tasso, Tennis Undab, now that what dead Tabby. Lua yi wa yi pwane kama. Referee say play must continue. Exactly 76 minutes. 29 seconds. Germany 1, Cote d'Ivoire 1. 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Ugamo Kumase de Montezua. Ofa swami. Tafo. Asafo. Bebia. Atu honjina. Your life or tech when your life. And we are soon playing 3.1. Ugamo Kranza. Kintampo. SID when you know. 90.7. Sumpa. Ugam Ewa Kra. Kaswa. Kanesi. Asalam Town. Honya. Bubuasi. Tesi. Lungwa. Honya. Sumpa. 106.5. Akra. Tetima Sugamo Tetimai. Side one, you know. I don't know what you are side one, you know. Sumpa 106.1 30 mile. Ugamu Sunyanya BC, New Town Pancras, New Area 4, Zongo, and a Betifine, number 1 area, 2 area 1, you know. A BC 1, you know, Fear Prenina, and a Sumpa 98.9. Sunyani. Kevin and I am trusting with Panamedi Tennis Wundaf, but I want to come out and take it. And then for unfairness, the referee play must continue with Jana Watwo. Now in first single, Wafa for Germany, Atenia Pia, Seko for Fred Sakora Mai. Now Seko control. Now the Pona referee, Osima Saboni Kitamoyamo. Otario and now Kevin Crosso, FIFA World Cup 2026. And of course, Wahano headquarters, you know, Walk Up Village. Yebeto from Bia, Walk Up Nasubate. Yes, Sumpa, Terror Media. Sumpa, a market, Yapa, indeed. Now, I'm trusting with Simon Dingra, player for AX Monaco, second for a player for FC Proto, Ivan Guatsen, player for Crystal Palace. And also, now, but I'm in Natara Brown, Nasabi. Christ, Unai Oluwai, why you born a come out? And the born a cranny rock come out. I'm pretty Nasari, Ivan Gwesset, back to Yan Jamonte. Now, Jamonte against Natanta, Jamonte against her, Jamonte against her. Now, Ta defended her. I'm about to create a bonacuri. I'm pretty Nasari, Jessely Conard, and the born a come out. Emmanuel Agbagbo, Emmanuel Agbagbo control the camera. Now up here, back to Jesse Conard, back to Simon Dingra. Now Dingra control, here's Monaco, and Monaco Al-Hali, but control the camera, and the ball come out of Hawaii. Now Hawaii control the camera, Jamu, Wilfred Zingo, Hawaii. Now Cote d'Ivoire, I'm going to get the ball, come on. Now what about the captain? and my Kunibua, Frank Kessie, and the Wanakama, a Patrick Jerry for single, not Ziva Control, Jisling Conat, Bantu, Imanal Agabu, Imanaka Control, Boro, Four Kunibua, Ransapia, and I want to tell you now, Bonabadi, Rantif and Frank and Kessie, Bantu and Agabu, and I want to learn Casano, and I want to come out, what you learn, what Jamal, Happia, and I want to create an Anisika cuisine. Uramo Facebook and as well. Anani Sika cuisine the grace man. Or the fire what you know, what to fame what you know about. Or Philip comment, you know. Sompa FM Sunyani 98 points alive. 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Uramo follow page, you know. Not just what's up, maybe I'm sorry. Anani Sika cuisine say. Tuesday would be on fire for Ghana. And on what's going on, Udabo Fia play. You never run about to her, your heart, Sassina. Udaman so, Ewan Notre Dame Kwanaswa. Usani Frinas Aofuna, Sikaku Zinaswa. And more so to say a wedding, say engagement party. A year. And now, why is our bar? And then Sikaku Zina prepare, assorted, we assorted. Masa, your money, your mo, Sikamono, I am mo. Nayan Trosso, Sugar Mahmoud Crucia, Ewa Sasuna, Intimidator Autobus, Mayfire, Udomua, Derek, and Surfire, Commander Sporting, a TikToker, and also Pertuma, Mr. Aquasia Tatu, Mama Papa Club, Attached, Thomas Opoku Sepsen, Pertuma, Attached. Uramansua Fadar Gandhi to pay my play the Jordan Taji Vincent and Parent Samarista and also Bertino Sahas offering and Ponza A to the B to the Y Sumpa Germany Jansen Taji Nataroma and in progress for the Jataroma and a Teruan Media Taroma and a live commenting and Sabron from FIFA World Cup Uramo Kumasia Ember Power Ebutuo the powers, Ember Power, any general manager, and I'm calling some quantities of winner, and said to Juma, Uramansu, Ewakra, Safu Kantanka, Safu Kantanka, and when you answer a Pertuma, some Pankra for some Pertuma, some Potachima, Pertuma,
4: Yenina, yet, yes,
0: some and some Pataquina, Pepia, Hitler, and Rattery, who Janus is Sherman for, who Janus is Sherman for,
2: some passport.
0: Now, Bonabedi from Fit Exalient to 1 minute. We're controlling the camera. We're going to see him now. Bonabedi, Jonathan, Senior Manta, Ta a control. The Bonabedi, when I come out. Felix, the Manta, they want to finish some. A counter break. Seko for a foul. Next, Rabbi. Bonabedi, Simon, Dingra. A Dingra. What you have to know now. Bonabedi, Abantefeno, Gwonsant. And the Bonabedi, come out, Yan Diamante. We're jamming Debbie, the Manda, our pass, not yet. Steal. Yan Zamande Nansurabi Graffi Osea Fow Cody Waffle, guess who's going to work for you? Guess who's going to work for you? Enjoy the Yabum Guliala Dwee.
5: Dwee, I
0: feel a Dwee Abum.
5: Dwee, huh? Dwee Abum. We said, I want a single album.
0: Single one, I said. I said, you're not like
5: the
0: Uzi.
5: The one we are no one
0: would be. I don't want someone to know. It just was the last thing I would have on him come out. Now I'm Pia. I don't want to talk to you. We see my Kadama struck book. Our friends, legal champagne. Nina Pagini. And it is a red way that Tomanta. And also, did it to my demand, the France national team. Now, I'm going to small Dabi. Ruffy. What Jimmy was going to kick. A Bertini Jansone. Ivan Gwosted of Crystal Palace. Sugar, I say a serious foul.
5: Yeah, who's that?
0: What's
5: Team doctors and also one more.
0: I saw the one ending so.
5: Yeah, that's born and all born, so now no idea. Born and all born, no idea. Because of Bob. It is a bad thing to see, but a big thing to
0: see.
5: The Yanis, yeah, no.
0: Exas, Cody Walk, Guliano Twe, Dabby, now one of the Germany, now Kanta, Seko for the Sakura man, where you born a Kama, Watania Pia, Adingra, Simon, Adingra, Simon, Adingra, Simon, back to Sakura for that you want to put me. Bonnie and say, Frank Kenny Kessie, former player, AC Milan, former player for FC Barcelona, Jan Diamonte, now Bonabedi, Guansant, Jonathan Ta, what Sierra want to say, Tamabona say, exactly 84 minutes. Diamond Dabre, Sugar Diamond Dabre.
5: Obebre.
0: What's the mess fine?
5: Mess fine. Because while runners are or defending or attacking or dribble, it's Obebre, it's Obebre, because when you have support on it, it's a city in Uncle Sierra. A pen will be going for Bono, Bits Makita Bona, no Bianchi in one. Or a passing of a man, and with your man Nicolas Pepe.
0: Oh,
5: but play about who saw when your chance of good work team Mopa and Nicolas Pepe.
0: I'm up for the talent in
5: the and AFCON, you cry one could be. AFCON one could be in a World Cup, I'm adding. My friend Aban, first match on also start here, went to number. The second match, you know, we have or then everybody
0: game. Goreska.
5: Yeah, Goreska, so I'll be here, Kayavet. You know, until my 5 minutes, so. Red Baller Germany bar and Cote d'Ivoire so bono. Say game no and they one a bear one. Because game will also be winning it. Either Germany bearing it and as a Cote d'Ivoire bearing it. Maybe can Cassan make a say with formation players now fair a you so mono. Let me win is say so one year changes Germany a bearing. Every nigga, but after so a year, I'm not going to be able to get a job.
0: One next.
5: Go and the man say, "Where is it? Could we have football or must you attack it? I think I'm more football or no money room. Diamond they move football or money room. Say Diamond they nepi. I'm a brandy friend Nicolas Pepe. So I'm on us born. No, it is say Diamond they born, but speed in pace in now. Diamond they need one Nicolas Pepe nibi. But say dribble, nene saw we need a Nicolas Pepe will be. And on us born, every man is sharp. I think I'm so I want to maintain." Everyone in one shop and I chill on them so no, or a city of Musu, a city defender and gem a German for the sort of Goreska Swede, Ababe Kong, and Tina a gamma and a mega set. Oh, be a bit marine, but Germany our upper hand ahead of a Cote d'Ivoire Bubukuno.
0: And we ain't just was going to go without Tinik and the mess fry while complaining on my center referee Sebasa. Massa, say you, my swimming down also. Now I am just like Cassimani. No time for delay now. Bonabedi Rante Dancy Chisley Conal. On the answer, say, Chelman, I say, Sekova Fana, Sekova, Sekova Fana Jasso, against Antonio Udiga, Seku, Seku Nefaso, Sekova Pass, no, Namse Wabawanate, now Felix Nimata, back to Ameri, Ameri to Nimata, Debbie Adibana Finisa, whatever you want to foul, tack you for behind. Rafi said, tack you for behind. Mamma mia. Give another dreaming cafe, Mamma Mia. Pressure upon pressure. Intimidate the octopus, Sugarnier, intimidate. Comment to another train. 525 with Jar, second 25 with Jar, and the Siaman 4. Now I'm crossing Bonaparte, Natara Brown. Back to our platinum dance for the Unda for control the camera. And the Bona Kama, Jimmy. Livering, Wakoncho wana wana wakabo, Nicolas Pepe, Villaya, Nicolas Pepe, Pepe, Cote d'Ivoire, et cetera. Sugar. Ah! Nade.
5: Jim, I didn't get a chance now, I said, and it's a Cote d'Ivoire, you should give me an Cote d'Ivoire.
0: But somebody blame my
5: name. And yes, somebody blame man on our side area, but you go away with Nicolas Pepe, a far born in the 3 year or this speed, a buy, ever ball passing man, a pass who's in control the way one time ball. ball no sia nti di nti na wosa osan e control ball no kwatwe because ball now wo ba be control German defenders ne ba who control the ball now kwen and o we kwen a Nicolas Pepe me mona ba so kwen fa so fa ball ne run e ya e koma pass no wa ya dey pass e omo is coso aye ni se ya e bia o betini anyawe no
0: taxi driver from GH with chance kala kaputa
5: Super. And almost so parents say, give me your opinion, be a bit my head. I say, once there's a good boy, I'm more attack. I won't say, more you open. Say, more you open. To two things in Obia Peren and Yadia, Obia, and I say, or Pedro, Obia pushes over to my day. I wait to my picket 3 points because Senke Timby, any German in Airborne and Kawabo one one, only can what 3 points are and go back or obedly and go now on a back. But say Germany a good war boy sitting up on a running a mother born a running a chances of Mukriti. We are near Dingra once again. Sorry, Ebola, a Dinga, a sign could control Bona or the Echo Seven.
0: We already a boy and said,
5: who control Bona?
0: Who
5: control Bona?
0: I should also could well ask one.
4: Yes,
5: and she said, you'll be out on the sway.
0: I guess I'm going to the bottom.
5: And the maker said, born now, move away.
0: Sounds everybody.
5: And once again, chance are German for Sassano. Make us a look around,
0: Nadiem Amiri.
5: Amiri, and the maker said,
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5: It was a summer maker who gave me your opinion. Once I say, a African team, Sinibina, for me or Madden say, any Germany abo, you're born 9 minutes, you're close to game, no, you're 1 point of crab, boy, your next game, you're born in your draw, you're betting my qualify. But, and your son, a good work for you. What if your margin say game no bet my rene? So bet my rene so
4: no
5: and no game no more day. Omo bobo no mo di people. Enya mo say me afena mate di entia dinga no ti bench no. Afena mate ase and ball oba mu no bo ni nyina si ni so. Enya do otimi di ball no so ye day. Eye bibia ti team ye re and 6 minutes additional time. So me mo gidi say game no. Awasa ba ko ni.
0: Go be say
5: go be say abon.
0: Anyway, just was going to ask you about number 10 in Canada. You have 6 minutes to move back. It's on Debbie. Go keep on your hand for fun. What's in the ball? Come on. Your hand for fun. And you said you had Germany 4, Cote d'Ivoire 4. Group of the Sana. And the Cote d'Ivoire 4, Germany 4. Ecuador, Rabao Mate.
5: Curaçao.
0: Curaçao.
5: 3-4-4. Next match, Ecuador, Germany, Cote d'Ivoire, Curaçao. And Cote d'Ivoire, Curaçao, there. Falamat.
0: It's a Cote d'Ivoire, Crampoña, we draw.
5: Drive a one. All the ones, Curaçao, one more draw.
0: On your 5 points.
5: On your FIFA, first in a goose. But you say, I ain't head to head. Aha. It is only Germany, board draw, Crabbe Buano. What say Ecuador? What I say, only Germany, I board draw.
0: On your 5 points, I'm going to go.
5: And four, no Crabbe, you are
0: going to
5: qualify. Because, or on your four, now say head to head, Ecuador. Head to head, only Germany aboard draw.
4: Germany,
5: head to head, only Ecuador, Germany. Tabasana, Germany, very. As for Beshe, in tea, I will say take best to wear it. Ever qualify, no moon on a bed. Ever qualify, it is
0: third best for the grandpa. Assets now,
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0: You know, third best for no Scotland womb. Paraguay won 3 points. Japan.
5: Netherlands in Sharon.
4: My dear.
5: Sweden. I'm going to make a wasm. Turkey pan or more, my mama.
1: Turkey, so Turkey, I'm
5: since 2018. I'm more qualified down. The last time I'm qualified by 1 month.
1: Who from Turkey from Turkey, Valentina? Turkey bar, we
5: in the game, which
0: I give you. General Andre, now Bonaberry, Antonio Rudiga, or the Bonacoma, a Brente fellow Jonathan. Top one to want to come out, or the Bonatane. Now, Bonacori, a Rante fan of Felix Nimata. Why you want us to watch? Zebo! Nego! Ego! I'm going outside, no, I'm going outside, no. Ego! Sugar! Why? Ah, go about.
5: I said, Elid 2-1 no, but Germany swinga, kwanya ono so efa so enya offside.
1: Oh, I read that.
5: Enya offside back.
1: Just like Kunan.
5: Enya offside back kopra.
1: Kunan.
5: Enya offside back kopra.
1: They say Germany are qualified.
5: Germany are qualified. And as na me catch on the sun and then uza me catch on say 6 minutes still go bebam. We born now no more but enya do obi eden. Obi e delay game no. Code voa enya or presser obi eden. Obenya go Samsung and Germany swinga on also preso bedding. Obenya go and Amanya second go San was a game near. And you can say a game near draw. With German performance are mobile, Ramajabona running pace in a boy cinema no mobile. And who's a dinga then at Onama could well lose the game. Onama could well lose the game and then could well boys no. And your bad, Omaya, the last game against Kusau. Yeah, the no problem. Mom, make him up for Bashi. Into 3 points plus this hour.
1: But that guy called Felix Nimata.
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5: You know, coach in any name.
1: Radio, onside, baby. Thank you, young Trosso, and for Mamma, Pona Petty, Debbie. Aye,
5: 1 minute
1: in your call.
5: 90 plus four. Go out, could you want
1: to
5: say?
1: Could you still have a chance to qualify?
5: Yes, depending on our last matches, so much match. I won't go back with just that team. No, not my thing, any amount. Ubi Abeshano, Ungo Kushan, and my head in the amount. One city, I say,
1: area,
5: Ubi,
0: Oh my idea, team. And we ain't just what's going on. We're not going to be able to part two, part two, part. No, refugee to Germany. Germany two, Cote d'Ivoire one. Cote d'Ivoire quite three, Cherikane. Or two, Cherikane, pair. Germany say, Monte, there by woman. Changes. Me and Sassi Sagamino. Who let the girls man?
5: Ghana or a game against Panama, the same thing. Thomas Asante, Prince Adu Kwabena, Fatah Isaku. I'm going to buy no mess in a game, no, Edema Ghana. And you know, who your coach, let's say, who you change this year, only 10 years, a boy, you know, Soprana, who you find out the first Friday, I change this year, and you go, and already niggas when they need the opposite ref in your point. Because could go for more match, and your match, I'm up on referee upon you. And
0: Henty, referee, or the Kevin in our Panavia, the entire question in Petrim, Toronto Stadium, Ontario, Canada, referee Julian Martinez, referee, or the Kevin in our Panavia, into Ramoa, Germany 2, Cote d'Ivoire 1, Dennis Wunda, 68 minutes, 90 plus 4, Frank and Kessie. I said consolation going on. And so, Edema, 20 days, and D, and the Cote d'Ivoire. Urabudia, this is a UBR that you would say that here. Germany, 2 matches, 6 points, plus 7 goals. Was said 9, I said 2 at the Ivory Coast, 3 points, plus 0 goal. Was said 2, I said 2 at the Ecuador, about 1 game, or 0 point. Crusoe, about 1 game or 0 points minus 6 goals. and yamia adama ahomate oni ikwedo.

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Total shot. Germany ball 16, La Côte d'Ivoire ball 9. Short on target. Germany ball 7, La Côte d'Ivoire ball 9.

Turkey to one of Paraguay. Yes, and a cannibal qua went to Mante. 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And Timante. Netherlands and me, I share Kanama Kumaku, a noom, Emma Sweden. Etimubako, Quadi Gapo, when there are two goals. Then you have some Kutra, and then you made Germany, and so I saw La Côte d'Ivoire, and come in one. Almost 15 of our calls. And see how much in game is about.

0: Match ever basono 4 a.m. Tunisia ne Japan. 4 p.m. Spain, Saudi Arabia. 7 p.m. Belgium, Iran. Uruguay, Cape Verde. 10 p.m. Nemum, do me any pepe, Ecuador, and Ecuri, Cow, Nasakuri, Sao Game, and I'll submit to my basso. If I didn't come back, I cry enough, yeah, sorry. Nah, as you France out to us, so come and say, do me any pepper, so when I be as to me, come on, come on, come on. Nemo minim before saw the man come back. Mammy has smith my for course baby nubia 0556527771 0556527771 oh David Abby and your home my mama no more fan fan 0260 we next message so me ba no beg you come more message for na mama 0260196064 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
0: Oh, okay. And you may la Côte d'Ivoire modern mono. Say game no here throughout the 90 minutes.
1: Okay.
0: 0260196064 0260196065. 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I'm a didn't come on after in PJM. Don't do a bar, Nisa. Nafi Adventist. I can inform them to us on 0260. I know for us, I mean to me, bro. 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
2: safa mamenase Côte d'Ivoire wangune ho ani mase.
0: Okay,
2: but I would blame this is it Adingra ama Côte d'Ivoire and Cecil for
0: oh ale
2: Mama Côte d'Ivoire and Cecil from Papa.
0: Sa.
2: Because I share Sa chance of Nyaya or Cossay, no, na. She may be a Nicholas Pippi Fabo free.
0: Simone Dingra.
2: Maybe a Nicholas Pippi Fabo, you free, ye running, ya tiffin, baby, or the born in mammy. Between 18 yard, nene 16, nene 15. At that time, I feel I could break it so. So my born a collapse pool, asa. Oh. Côte d'Ivoire have won blame for this. And yes, okay. Senka, what me converted that ball into the net? And ka, I bet you say it will be difficult, say,
0: sure.
2: Germany bet me at Sakara. But Germany, so it, I am a bit disappointed in Germany.
0: Okay, my man pick you in right okay. Now. Okay. But all good evening. Hello. But all good evening.
3: Calling from Ashikoma.
0: Oh, okay. Me and you.
3: I'm I'm very disappointed in Cote d'Ivoire. The way they played up to 90 minutes before they played the game. I'm very disappointed in them. But they should keep it up next time.
0: Oh, okay. Thank you.
3: You are welcome.
0: But Marco, what is he? Disappointed with like Cote d'Ivoire team. No.
2: Is he?
0: Why under 30 minutes? Why she go?
2: Went to me and hold it.
0: Went to me and hold it. Can we have manage 1-1 cry? Now the group in your open. So,
2: your mom here disappointed with Germany, mono. You see that German machine na yeni mono from the days.
0: Sure.
2: Germany for a matches.
0: Oh, sure.
2: Sa tiki taka no the German also see usua. Sa tama na Marislav Klose amo ane sa even
0: big.
2: Oko we chikra Oliver Kahn more time no day bano. Ansana chrei kra.
0: You been in a Philip Lam.
2: Philip Lam mo. Marislav Balak mo. Ansana Madrid player oko retirement. Tony Cruz move so I thought that now that impartation from about 25 years ago no na impartation na bank akra but this very German team I name with Kai Havertz more na yeme ngwa say Julian Nagelsmann onye new with the German system
0: sure
2: but me name yenti as a German machine enti means Sparky bi. And now, you see, every time I go, I know I'm usually here now.
0: So because I'm born, so be humble. I know what I'm saying. Me and then upfront one of them.
2: Yeah.
0: Kai Havertz. Me Kai had a new striker.
2: Striker,
0: a deadly striker at the moment. In any day, so about Kai upfront. Any defenders be a free holiday.
2: Me, Odebebo Kai Havertz, Kasankofa, the good old Thomas Muller. Kabasanda Kofa Thomas Muller. Any me. You understand? But be it as it may, or ye, yedwajinem.
0: Sure.
2: Show something. But Kai Havertz on an amu with any such chance here, unya, the first half, say no. In fact, ye foul, no. Against Germany, Anka, mame, chance beer, Germany create here as far as Kai Havertz are concerned. Oh, instead of
0: Kai,
2: oh, that is why I'm here disappointed. But you see, with the introduction of Rudiger, no, oh, said na defense.
0: Oh, sure.
2: Oh, it's becoming a little disciplined than before.
0: Sure.
2: Oh, then I make us a minim niente na Rudiger to bench because. Or that command, no, and otia players or no mark here otia or my discipline, and that's the success story of Rudiger. And I was just any say a grow kind of now, so the agro kaka juice kaka was enough or otia or praokra now or the aya grow bina. Oh, nini naka, and I'm giving the effort, but. Obemuno wame good in huani masi.
0: Okay.
2: Wabe ye bi, wabe boa, wabe keep your defense in checks. And wabua a pushing midfield na kwa nim ama omwa timiati wama ka adobono. Edi biaka hua. You see yeko first half.
0: Yeah.
2: Name you can say. I wouldn't be surprised say Germany be babeti.
0: Okay.
2: Asanya take lead.
0: Sure.
2: I wouldn't be surprised. Lead. And of course, they have shown why they have been champions before.
0: Sure.
2: You understand? Kudos to them. They were the better side, but very much disappointed in Adingra.
0: Oh, Adingra. I see. Now, see other coaxes here. X is here. I see trending.
2: I'm on for dinner.
0: Oh, I'm on for
2: you. You see, sometimes William, I had to say, my player, my goalkeeper, my friend, Richard Ofori. Didn't Zako come?
0: No, no, down bubble.
2: Ah, now I don't worry. There, he can talk. Oh, no. Oh, I had to say, so much here, or didn't Zako come? Yeko Koso, Kona Ma. Ebi na dinga aso akoye no.
0: Di jano man enko.
2: Eko eni upo mu. Jano ne enko. Ghana for me kai boya wa. But I believe said it is not too late for Cote d'Ivoire. At least you have three points in your basket. The next time on it, Timbe, the Kunsao is a
0: home.
2: Kunsao. It's a possible so be picking the 3 points in the field.
0: Me, sad teams, no. Odman, I'm so sad team. I my mind get 20 sad teams and getting.
2: Yeah.
0: Okay, 206, AFCON. Ghana, your group are new. We're here in Nigeria, Senegal, and then Zimbabwe. And Nigeria say first game.
2: Yes.
0: And a question Senegal. You know Zimbabwe last game. Zimbabwe no be asano. Obese o two one. Am oni nyina. Before the game catch us on Messi am no nyina be fi. Am fa o me say two am no. Enti Sam am mind kit was no. What do you say when say? What one obi asano? Obi e Bruno. And obi say am two when say. Iko do akwa ko Bruno. But we show nko a.
2: Obese o dia ko fi.
0: No, I hear that you're pumping. Why you pumping? Now for
2: it reminds me of Olympic Games at Athens. And I think at that time Black Meteors under 23.
0: Yeah.
2: Jojo Umo, Kwabnayaru Umo.
0: Sure.
2: Any Japan? Ghana here draw. Eddie are qualified. Japan share 1-0 my baby.
0: Some
2: tier 4 back here. Oma. That time no go to the football nature. No, they will understand and they will remember. Say. Satan na a language tree no jojo obeti yaro take no emani nya haban dahu but ye ntimi ankole na Ghana here just a point
0: sure
2: e dey qualify is me no ya dwensa fo say obehwe Kurisao be huano wo be no Cote d'Ivoire abo draw krana. They might qualify because it be as a say Ecuador and Germany share a 7-1.
0: Corisa on a La Cote d'Ivoire say Ecuador. No.
2: Okay, Cote d'Ivoire say
0: Ecuador
2: 1-0. And now we say Germany share
0: 7-1.
2: Now say Ecuador question on Cote d'Ivoire and Yenya 3 points.
0: Points. Head to head. This time around, head to head news.
2: Good. Now Ecuador is coming to face
0: Germany.
2: Already qualified Germany.
0: Sure.
2: Germany will hear 1 point per the Ayanadia.
0: Nisu, when you 1 point in
2: common. Mamma, can I say? Or no, ne what? Only Ecuador be sure.
0: Just 1 point
2: per. Or no, board drawer. Now, so ne Ecuador board drawer. Put in mind, say Ecuador. Ebenya 4 points.
0: 4 points.
2: Now say, Utra nye ye as Cote d'Ivoire. Onza calculation, ne drawer.
0: Utra
2: nye ye. Now say, only. Cross out with a one free crack or board drawer, then you may have the opportunity to qualify as against
0: Ecuador.
2: Because head to head, we say Ecuador.
0: Well, here's one German, so I could chama Ecuador.
2: Oh, God, no question.
0: I'm going to have a 6
2: I'm imagining the bed determined by Ecuador in Ginabre. Then I'm here in a room, could you want to be a more say or more draw?
0: Okay.
2: On a cross out for a more draw. On any board draw, only in 1 point, I'm going to go to it. Nothing or no good if one call you any tawe. None your name cross out for the crowns on cobble draw.
0: Okay.
2: Now, Ecuador power, Uncle Share, Germany.
0: And never mass.
2: Nothing could if one found the head to head, never the call. Not the abettor so two. Now, Ecuador enters so three.
0: Some
2: they call a calculation, not a car Ecuador, they are. None so qualified. So, not easy, sir, and Marco Devoa, but all mom pies and ne match nine, a homage imagine number bono. And favor. Cross out for
0: okay.
2: Instead of no, and the draw
0: okay,
2: and the draw say 10-10 1-1-0-0. Let me see, Nebia, how much you measure your monitor? So much in a good
0: 12 year,
2: yeah.
0: 4 and the
2: acre, 4 and the coming, yeah, sorry, dear, and I'm here, because number which I was number and over 6 news in
0: 12 from one year near you for New Year.
2: Oh, indeed, Zafo, on my age, Juma,
0: sure.
2: A big disappointment, pa de ma Cote d'Ivoire, so I'm going to me at least.
0: Ma, mamie Moussaoui, round of 32.
2: Yeah.
0: You bet too many African countries be 4. I'm qualified for round of 32.
2: Possible. Ghana be qualified.
0: Ciao.
2: Ghana be qualified. Cote d'Ivoire be qualified.
0: Ghana,
2: Morocco be qualified.
0: Morocco,
2: Cote d'Ivoire, Ghana.
0: Cote d'Ivoire, Betima, Ko.
2: Yeah.
0: Why be you?
2: Ghana, Morocco, Cote d'Ivoire. Egypt, how many points so far?
0: Egypt is so one, above
2: one game. Above one game. Mm. African country, Senegal is so zero.
0: Senegal is zero, but Senegal is beating my qualified free group. Ghana in the group, no. The next team was France.
2: And on France, I said 2-0. Is it 2-0 or not 2-1? France 3-1. Yes. Possible, say Senegal is beating my qualified.
0: The next game is France and in Norway. Nah, Senegal and say Iraq.
2: Yeah, so, Iraq. And South Africa will come home.
0: Oh, I'm with you. Is it no?
2: DR Congo so has the higher opportunity.
0: DR Congo.
2: On a Portugal ball 1-1.
0: I knew I keep fed.
2: No.
0: Okay, dear Congo in Portugal.
2: Any Portugal ball 1-1.
0: Almost a group. I'm Sam. So I'm going to get my answer.
2: Kivet ni yes pani
0: Spain
2: the ball 1-1.
0: Almost with Daniel Wachina.
2: Ena group no. China Spain ni ibe bono.
0: Saudi Arabia.
2: Ebe ire o. Saudi for no. Is your map be on home resource crowd.
0: Spain group no man. Spain group no. Yes. Uruguay. Is some group na you open o.
2: Obia 1-1.
0: Uruguay 1, Spain 1. Saudi Arabia 1. Keep bird one. One.
2: Wow.
0: Into be a team qualify money. Okay. France group Honor Senegal one.
2: Yeah.
0: Until almost a group. Norway 3. France 3. Eesh. Senegal 0 Iraq.
2: A bad dear Senegal.
0: Next game, Norway ne France. Na Senegal ne Iraq.
2: A bad dear Senegal. Senegal beat me qualify, so better be 3 crown they qualify.
0: Senegal team near a better game against
2: Iraq.
0: Iraq.
2: No, they
0: now
2: don't
0: know we play Uncle Bodro.
2: Hey.
0: A bit me now. That's a 4 points. Ne, bit me. Maybe a third best.
2: A bit me. A bit me. A
0: bit me. Then I call Naka.
2: Nini na so no zafu. As I say, the head to head air bano. After head to head, no goes best. I atwasu.
0: Sure. After head to head,
2: no goes best. Third best, you know. Adam Ewa.
0: Sure. Now Egypt group no so group G. Senegal one with you. New Zealand 1. Iran 1.
2: Okay.
0: Belgium 1. Egypt 1.
2: Eight.
0: Next game, matches in ha. Next game, Belgium, Iran, New Zealand, and Egypt, and Babo. Belgium, and Iran, and Babo.
2: Belgium, Besha, Iran 2-0.
0: Oh, yeah, sure.
2: Yes.
0: Okay.
2: Take it from me. Belgium, Besha, Iran 2-0. And New Zealand, Egypt, no. Egypt. It's Egypt squad, no. If free, sa butre kamo, treasure game, mo. And sa squad, ni free, mo, no. Un shut down, apart from Musa, no cry, 34 years.
0: Sure.
2: Un shut down, bia, washa de yin, bia. Oh, champion in the Egyptian course, but. So I'm going to home beat me a winning by a goal to
0: nil. Said you to confirm. When I'm here much now, almost with the Monday match, 1 a.m.
2: 1 a.m. I'm by my.
0: Hey.
2: How much I come into your one?
0: China says Saudi spin. Say here in Vida near we say here we for the China. Say China Saudi spin.
2: And here time be
0: 4 p.m.
2: Na se se movie ya near the 6 news to us. Okay.
0: Yeah na mo. Omo pon ya enya ibi omo pon na se mo to us streets.
2: Ti la mi ya ma mo ni Dani omo mo ni kuku ya mo.
0: Okay. Me he Portugal su group no.
2: Portugal ne next match on
0: why. Ona DR Congo no. Colombia were 3 points. DR Congo 1, Portugal 1. Uzbekistan any other bi anti.
2: Next match could Dr. Congo ne why.
0: Dr. Congo matches in Amio. Next match.
2: Next match is
0: only Colombia neighbor.
2: Only Colombia.
0: Nami at my Wednesday.
2: Na Portugal ne Uzbekistan.
0: Nah, Portugal ne Uzbekistan.
2: Portugal beshe Uzbekistan. Portugal beshe ebe win by 4-1.
0: Omo money be nyan be kwaku gum.
2: Na odi abenya 4 points. Me say Portugal be win say 4-1.
0: Yeah.
2: Na odi abenya odi abenya 4 points. Dr. Congo beat me at Tari. On a team bay.
0: Colombia.
2: On bet me actually tarry.
0: I'm just saying, James Rodriguez.
2: On bet me actually tarry. Any of my bodro. Because we
0: have almost game now. So I'm about draw. Colombia, Benya,
2: 4 points. Now for on a still Colombia, Belly D. na Portugal abetos two.
4: Portugal abetos na ayibenya 2 points.
2: Dia Congo abetos
4: obenya 2 points. Na the consulars can confirm the Benko Gu Ubekistan.
2: No, no, no, share oho. No, we 5 points.
4: Now we have 5 points.
2: Now Colombia and Portugal. Omo more draw. 5-5-5-5.
4: Oh, come and say that, thank you.
2: Oh, yeah.
4: Because I'm almost going to qualify. Because we're not other African countries. So
2: exactly. Advanced, like, Egypt, Egypt, a group in the 111, sir.
4: Egypt, a group in the 111.
2: Maybe one person come group in the 111. I'm going to draw, sir. Thank you. We're going to 3 points, 3 points. And also, the bus are head to head. When they?
4: After head to head, no. If you ask head to head, no. Here, definitely will be the head to head, Beko.
2: Definitely.
4: Head to head, no. But I'm not third best. From.
2: Yeah, you be free.
4: I'm going to be a friend. Adia chana pani abana ya yabe tuwa suda mwati waduma kuma chame yenka ya frame Safo Kantanka ya ko na Adventist atuwa so if isa abiliko mse pram ay the sum dungi ni babo the sum na bibian suno eti mi aye kama ntino ya ko yeah, so we need to tell mom say, I'm not in a year, and you know, okay, I'm fancy, I'm fancy, and yeah.

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3: sam
0: no bon sam time wo ho ene nyankopon time wo ho na kwasi bru ne se God's time is the best. 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
0: move, and you won't move, and you won't move, and you won't move, and you won't move, and you won't move, and you won't move. 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O San Cafono, one of the team, and Saho Pepe, Yansafu Miho, Nian Hadi,
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0: Yeah, mon frère, yeah, the mummy. 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
0: I won't mind. But Ben Obeso on Minikuno, I want it. A while Sarah said, Mamma Mia, Miss Yanon Tonche, Namenfa Higa, and Mammy Kuna Abraham, no one in the war. 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Well, Okudina Mini. 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My brother. Ah. Yellow CC there for Kona. 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And this year, what's in a head, young couple, trade young pong? Nah.
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0: With you, Mua, one sabbeka. 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Make you no hurry, oh. Ah. Money go kill you. Mm. Now, crowd, baby, I said, the bear person is again. A brand here, fridge will be. Who crowd, who bought up the bear out of trouble? But then in it, among will be as we will now, hey, we'll be proud of hey. Na, but then you penny now, or what you do, Juan. Also, by Ade, you say, I have called that, I say, where do you want? Oh, but I'm not out of trouble. Wouldn't you do a memo, but with the room, her coom. Over to trouble. Now, okay, but then you walk at the young because I want born now. Missy Hatiamupi. Wait upon God. Can you grab it? Now pray.
3: 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And no one will try. Sumpa. Dear, we go no. And no one will try. Sumpa.

0: 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Edino wo pa pa pa pa.
1: Sumpa
0: sumpa. Enti yadi klese sumpa. It's no more a new station. And then new crowd. Because. Urem we see an what na bebe a jet de brat we go urem baby kura. Yeah. Hey. Hey. Hey. Hey. Hey. Hey. Hey. Hey. Hey. Hey. Hey. Hey. Hey. Hey. Hey. Hey. Hey. Hey. Hey. Hey. 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Hey. Hey. Hey. Hey. Hey. Hey. Hey. Hey. Hey. Hey. Hey. Hey. Hey. Hey. Hey. Hey. Hey. Hey. Hey. Hey. Hey. Hey. Hey. Hey. Hey. Hey. Hey. Hey. Hey. Hey. Hey. Hey. Hey. Hey. Hey. Hey. Hey. Hey. Hey. Hey. Hey. Hey. Hey. Hey. Hey. Hey. Hey. Hey. Hey. Hey. Hey. Hey. Hey. 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Hey. Hey. Hey. Hey. Hey. Hey. Hey. Hey. Hey. Hey. Hey. Hey. Hey. Hey. Hey

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3: ye nyina ye sompa
0: so ba wase wa wade betene ni suse wei na won support wa wade ni mu bi wa de yiduabo because duya no say bo what is say
3: ni ti a kire wo so
0: na pa ha ya sem enti duabo oba se oma wani ji duabo ho a ah, dum be meja. Awade ne tene ni so se wen. 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
4: ti
0: ko so ma disika me se me fa mau un ku me kura me fa mau
2: sompa fm
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2: feel the heat sompa